0: University of Surrey study has found that UK surgery still shows signs of an old boys club at senior levels despite diversity efforts. Looking at NHS data over 10 years, researchers found trainees from underrepresented groups are less likely to be promoted or stay in training. It says career success often depends on informal networks and fitting in, especially in male-dominated surgical environments. The study suggests clearer and fairer hospital decision-making could help reduce inequality. The Princess of Wales is returning to overseas visits. Kate's two-day trip to Italy will be her first abroad since beginning cancer treatment. It's a working trip with the Royal Foundation Centre for Early Childhood, according to Kensington Palace. She's visiting Reggio Emilia to explore internationally leading approaches to supporting young children and their carers. And finally, scientists have developed an at-home test which can apparently predict a person's risk of Alzheimer's disease. It involves a blood finger prick and an online brain assessment, avoiding the need for complex clinical evaluations. Experts from the University of Exeter hope the tool will identify those most at risk, prioritising them for monitoring, diagnosis and treatment in the future. And that's the latest. I'm Jackie Carr.
1: Kingston, Cobham and Wallington. This is The Sound.

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1: Labour's deputy leaders admitted the Prime Minister's made mistakes, but Lucy Powell says she supports Sir Keir Starmer's position.
2: Keir is the leader of the Labour Party, so of course he gets the most stick of everybody. He doesn't make all the decisions, but obviously he takes full responsibility for the decisions of the Labour Party and of the government. And he's been the first to admit where he has made mistakes, whether it was the appointment of Peter Mandelson.
1: She added she'd like to see Andy Burnham return to Parliament, calling him an incredibly popular, relatable and effective politician. The number of confirmed hantavirus cases has risen to 5 after an outbreak on a cruise ship. 3 people have been evacuated. Spain's hoping remaining passengers can disembark in Tenerife, though the Canary Islands presence not happy. Science correspondent Thomas Moore says the rules appear muddled.
3: If you're Spanish, then they will take precautions and keep you in isolation, even if you're not showing any symptoms. Everybody else can get on board a commercial airliner along with other holidaymakers and go home.
1: Argentine officials think the source may be a couple's bird-watching trip to a landfill site. The Foreign Secretary says she's urgently working to help Brits affected. 2/3 of 16 to 29-year-olds don't know that VE Day marks the end of World War II. According to the Royal British Veterans Enterprise, Kingston marked the 80th anniversary on the 8th of May last year with many local community events. Polling has found that nearly 4 in 5 UK adults say the day of that kind helps younger generations understand history. The RBVE is launching a campaign to mark 81 years since the war ended, with a portrait series of 9 veterans photographed by Rankin. The Met Police is setting up a new 100-officer team to deal with hate crime and protect communities across London. It follows around 80 arrests in recent weeks, including cases linked to racist and anti-Semitic offences. Some of the arrests were made in Croydon, alongside other parts of London. Police say the new team will give a stronger, more visible response to help keep people safe.

0: Simone Ashley says she feels like being part of the Devil Wears Prada 2 movie changed her life. The actress stars in the sequel alongside returning actors Anne Hathaway, Meryl Streep, Emily Blunt and Stanley Tucci. She says moving to New York to film was a big change.
1: Personally, I was at a time where I was experiencing a lot of change, and yeah, I think it's I just love my work so much, and I've always wanted to do work like this, be a part of movies like this. I just love having fun with the work that I do.
0: And finally, the founder of US News Network CNN, Ted Turner, has died aged 87. He's widely viewed as the outspoken driving force behind launching 24-hour news coverage on TV. The channel says he's often referred to it as his greatest achievement. That's the latest. I'm Jackie Carr.
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0: Jackie.
1: Step inside a world of creativity. 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These fascinating visits are completely free. The studios will be open between 11 and 5 on the weekend of the 9th and 10th and the 16th and 17th of May. 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
1: From the writer of Tinker, Tailor, Soldier, Spy and The Night Manager, John le Carré's classic Cold War thriller, The Spy Who Came In From the Cold. 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
1: A British doctor is among three people that have been evacuated from the virus-hit cruise ship MV Hondius. There are eight cases now, either suspected or confirmed, while three people have died. Officials in Spain insist Tenerife is the best place for the vessel to dock, despite the leader of the Canary Islands opposing the plan. Spanish Interior Minister Fernando Grande Malasca Gómez explains the logic behind the decision.
2: We have a mechanism like the civil protection mechanism within the EU. This enables us to ensure repatriation of crew and passengers in the safest conditions possible.
1: Conservative leader Kemi Badenoch has admitted the era of Labour and Tory dominance of national politics is over. Her party is under pressure from rivals like Reform UK, ahead of council elections in England and parliamentary votes in Scotland and Wales. Meanwhile, Reform leader Nigel Farage is insisting he doesn't need to refer himself to Parliament's standards watchdog over a £5 million gift from a backer.
3: Honestly, we've looked at this with lawyers and everything. There is no case to answer. Of course, the other parties will try and make hay out of it, but there's no case to answer.
1: Elsewhere, SES Water is asking people to check for hidden leaks during Water Savings Week, as unnoticed leaks can waste large amounts of water. The company says they're very common to miss and are a major cause of water loss in homes across Surrey and parts of South London. It's offering free tools and simple tests, such as a special strip or toilet paper method to help people spot leaks at home. Experts say fixing small leaks can save water, reduce bills and help protect supplies as demand increases. A University of Surrey study has found that UK surgery still shows signs of an old boys' club at senior levels despite diversity efforts. Looking at NHS data over 10 years, researchers found trainees from underrepresented groups are less likely to be promoted or stay in training. It says career success often depends on informal networks and fitting in, especially in male-dominated surgical environments. The study suggests clearer and fairer hospital decision-making could help reduce inequality. The Princess of Wales is returning to overseas visits. Kate's two-day trip to Italy will be her first abroad since beginning cancer treatment. It's a working trip with the Royal Foundation Centre for Early Childhood, according to Kensington Palace. She's visiting Reggio Emilia to explore internationally leading approaches to supporting young children and their carers. And finally, scientists have developed an at-home test which can apparently predict a person's risk of Alzheimer's disease. It involves a blood finger prick and an online brain assessment,

0: avoiding the need for complex clinical evaluations. Experts from the University of Exeter hope the tool will identify those most at risk, prioritising them for monitoring, diagnosis and treatment in the future. And that's the latest. I'm Jackie Carr.
1: Sutton, Mitcham and Sunbury. 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
1: Labour's deputy leaders admitted the Prime Minister's made mistakes, but Lucy Powell says she supports Sir Keir Starmer's position.
2: Keir is the leader of the Labour Party, so of course he gets the most stick of everybody. He doesn't make all the decisions, but obviously he takes full responsibility for the decisions of the Labour Party and of the government. And he's been the first to admit where he has made mistakes, whether it was the appointment of Peter Mandelson.
1: She added she'd like to see Andy Burnham return to Parliament, calling him an incredibly popular, relatable and effective politician. The number of confirmed hantavirus cases has risen to 5 after an outbreak on a cruise ship. 3 people have been evacuated. Spain's hoping remaining passengers can disembark in Tenerife, though the Canary Islands presence not happy. Science correspondent Thomas Moore says the rules appear muddled.
3: If you're Spanish, then they will take precautions and keep you in isolation even if you're not showing any symptoms. Everybody else can get on board a commercial airliner along with other holidaymakers and go home.
1: Argentine officials think the source may be a couple's bird-watching trip to a landfill site. The Foreign Secretary says she's urgently working to help Brits affected. 2/3 of 16 to 29-year-olds don't know that VE Day marks the end of World War II. According to the Royal British Veterans Enterprise, Kingston marked the 80th anniversary on the 8th of May last year with many local community events. Polling has found that nearly 4 in 5 UK adults say the day of that kind helps younger generations understand history. The RBVE is launching a campaign to mark 81 years since the war ended, with a portrait series of 9 veterans photographed by Rankin. The Met Police is setting up a new 100-officer team to deal with hate crime and protect communities across London. It follows around 80 arrests in recent weeks, including cases linked to racist and anti-Semitic offences. Some of the arrests were made in Croydon, alongside other parts of London. Police say the new team will give a stronger, more visible response to help keep people safe. Simone Ashley says she feels like being part of the Devil Wears Prada 2 movie changed her life. The actress stars in the sequel alongside returning actors Anne Hathaway, Meryl Streep, Emily Blunt and Stanley Tucci. She says moving to New York to film was a big change.
4: Personally, I was at a time where I was experiencing a lot of change, and yeah, I think I just love my work so much, and I've always wanted to do work like this, be a part of movies like this. I just love having fun with the work that I do.
1: And finally, the founder of US News Network CNN, Ted Turner, has died aged 87. He's widely viewed as the outspoken driving force behind launching 24-hour news coverage on TV. The channel says he's often referred to it as his greatest achievement. That's the latest. I'm Jackie Carr.
0: Brentford, Carshalton and Balham. This is the sound of Southwest London. Radio

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1: A British doctor is among three people that have been evacuated from the virus-hit cruise ship MV Hondius. There are eight cases now, either suspected or confirmed, while three people have died. Officials in Spain insist Tenerife is the best place for the vessel to dock, despite the leader of the Canary Islands opposing the plan. Spanish Interior Minister Fernando Grande Malasca Gómez explains the logic behind the decision.
2: We have a mechanism like the civil protection mechanism within the EU. This enables us to ensure repatriation of crew and passengers in the safest conditions possible.
1: Conservative leader Kemi Badenoch has admitted the era of Labour and Tory dominance of national politics is over. Her party is under pressure from rivals like Reform UK, ahead of council elections in England and parliamentary votes in Scotland and Wales. Meanwhile, Reform leader Nigel Farage is insisting he doesn't need to refer himself to Parliament's standards watchdog over a £5 million gift from a backer.
3: Honestly, we've looked at this with lawyers and everything. There is no case to answer. Of course, the other parties will try and make hay out of it, but there's no case to answer.
1: Elsewhere, SES Water is asking people to check for hidden leaks during Water Savings Week, as unnoticed leaks can waste large amounts of water. The company says they're very common to miss and are a major cause of water loss in homes across Surrey and parts of South London. It's offering free tools and simple tests, such as a special strip or toilet paper method to help people spot leaks at home. Experts say fixing small leaks can save water, reduce bills and help protect supplies as demand increases. A University of Surrey study has found that UK surgery still shows signs of an old boys' club at senior levels despite diversity efforts. Looking at NHS data over 10 years, researchers found trainees from underrepresented groups are less likely to be promoted or stay in training. It says career success often depends on informal networks and fitting in, especially in male-dominated surgical environments. The study suggests clearer and fairer hospital decision-making could help reduce inequality. The Princess of Wales is returning to overseas visits. Kate's two-day trip to Italy will be her first abroad since beginning cancer treatment. It's a working trip with the Royal Foundation Centre for Early Childhood, according to Kensington Palace. She's visiting Reggio Emilia to explore internationally leading approaches to supporting young children and their carers. And finally, scientists have developed an at-home test which can apparently predict a person's risk of Alzheimer's disease. It involves a blood finger prick and an online brain assessment, avoiding the need for complex clinical evaluations. Experts from the University of Exeter hope the tool will identify those most at risk, prioritising them for monitoring, diagnosis and treatment in the future. And that's the latest. I'm Jackie Carr.
0: Twickenham, Weybridge and Cheam. 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
1: Labour's deputy leaders admitted the Prime Minister's made mistakes, but Lucy Powell says she supports Sir Keir Starmer's position.
2: Keir is the leader of the Labour Party, so of course he gets the most stick of everybody. He doesn't make all the decisions, but obviously he takes full responsibility for the decisions of the Labour Party and of the government. And he's been the first to admit where he has made mistakes, whether it was the appointment of Peter Mandelson.
1: She added she'd like to see Andy Burnham return to Parliament, calling him an incredibly popular, relatable and effective politician. The number of confirmed hantavirus cases has risen to 5 after an outbreak on a cruise ship. 3 people have been evacuated. Spain's hoping remaining passengers can disembark in Tenerife, though the Canary Islands' presence not happy. Science correspondent Thomas Moore says the rules appear muddled.
3: If you're Spanish, then they will take precautions and keep you in isolation, even if you're not showing any symptoms. Everybody else can get on board a commercial airliner along with other holidaymakers and go home.
1: Argentine officials think the source may be a couple's bird-watching trip to a landfill site. The Foreign Secretary says she's urgently working to help Brits affected. 2/3 of 16 to 29-year-olds don't know that VE Day marks the end of World War II, according to the Royal British Veterans Enterprise. King's marked the 80th anniversary on the 8th of May last year with many local community events. Polling has found that nearly 4 in 5 UK adults say the day of that kind helps younger generations understand history. The RBVE is launching a campaign to mark 81 years since the war ended with a portrait series of 9 veterans photographed by Rankin. The Met Police is setting up a new 100-officer team to deal with hate crime and protect communities across London. It follows around 80 arrests in recent weeks, including cases linked to racist and anti-Semitic offences. Some of the arrests were made in Croydon, alongside other parts of London. Police say the new team will give a stronger, more visible response to help keep people safe. Simone Ashley says she feels like being part of the Devil Wears Prada 2 movie changed her life. The actress stars in the sequel alongside returning actors Anne Hathaway, Meryl Streep, Emily Blunt and Stanley Tucci. She says moving to New York to film was a big change.
4: Personally, I was at a time where I was experiencing a lot of change, and yeah, I think it's I just love my work so much, and I've always wanted to do work like this, be a part of movies like this. I just love having fun with the work that I do.
1: And finally, the founder of US News Network CNN, Ted Turner, has died aged 87. He's widely viewed as the outspoken driving force behind launching 24-hour news coverage on TV. The channel says he's often referred to it as his greatest achievement. That's the latest. I'm Jackie Carr.
0: Putney, Byfleet and Tooting. This is the sound of Southwest London.

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0: Jackie, Southwest London.
1: And the Magnificent. I'm back, but the shaker was so boss, most thundering.

two people are self-isolating after returning from a cruise ship at the centre of a Havana virus outbreak despite not showing any symptoms. Work is underway to bring home stranded UK nationals. Polls open shortly in elections across the country with votes in the Scottish and Welsh parliaments. Voters in England are choosing seats in 136 local authorities, with a number of mayors being selected too. The US Secretary of State will meet the Pope later this morning with the aim of repairing relations with the Vatican. Leo's calls for peace in the Middle East haven't gone down well with the

0: US president. Arsenal will face Paris Saint-Germain in the final of the Champions League in Budapest next month. The French side drew 1-1 with Bayern Munich, meaning they progressed 6-5 on aggregate. And Prince Archie is celebrating his 7th birthday. Meghan, the Duchess of Sussex, posted on social media calling him a sweet boy. That's the latest. I'm Chloe Norman.
1: Southwest London, Jackie.

0: Jackie.
1: From the writer of Tinker, Tailor, Soldier, Spy and The Night Manager, John le Carré's classic Cold War thriller, The Spy Who Came In From the Cold. 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

0: Good morning. Scouting for Girls, that's their brand new single, Get What You Give, and Climby Fisher before that, Love Changes Everything. Greetings and good morning.
1: Good morning. It's very fresh, but it's beautiful this morning. It's also National Leg of Lamb Day.
0: Is it?
1: And National Bake Asparagus in the Oven Day. I don't think I've ever baked asparagus, have you?
0: No, I normally fry.
1: Yes.
0: Yes.
1: So there you go.
0: There you go.
1: Probably go nicely with roast lamb.
0: Probably would, actually, wouldn't it?
1: Yes.
0: Yeah. 7:13, I had a fun gig last night.
1: Oh, how did it go? Where were you?
0: I was in St Albans, actually, one of my favourite comedy rooms.
1: You're becoming big in... Is that Hertfordshire?
0: Yeah. Oh, you're going to mock me now. Oh,
1: you're big in Kent, aren't you?
0: Yeah, big in Kent. I'm big in St Albans, yeah, yeah.
1: No, it's not mocking.
0: Yeah, you are. I can tell. I was on last. I headlined.
1: Blimey.
0: Well, I was on last.
1: Were they desperate?
0: I said I'm...
1: Did the last time not turn up?
0: I said, I'm headlining. He went, no, you're not, you're on last. I'm like, no, I'm headlining. I'm like, no. He's like, no, you're on last. Depending on how you look at it, I said, no, I'm headlining.
1: Oh, for goodness sake.
0: All right,
1: how long did that go on for?
0: About 2 hours. Okay. And he said, I've really got to start the show. It's like 8:30. Can we please stop arguing about that?
1: Well, I'm glad it went down well.
0: Yeah, it did. It was good fun. Another one tonight. Actually, my own gig, Clap Comedy, tonight. So,
1: marvellous.
0: And you can still come. Clap Comedy May, if you Google that. So we've got a brilliant headliner. It's not me.
1: In Hampton?
0: In Hampton, yeah, at the Bell Inn. Anyway, enough shameless plugging. 7:15, Neil and Nicky on the show. I love this next song. I really love this so much. Susie Quattro and Chris Norman, Stumbling In. You ready?
1: Poised and ready as ever.

0: beautiful. I'm sorry to bang on, but I just love that song so much. Don't forget, polling stations are open. You need to take photographic ID to vote. Over till 10 o'clock tonight, voting day.
1: I did my postal vote the other day.
0: Did you?
1: I, for some reason, I thought it was next week, but yeah, I managed to get it in time.
0: Well done.
1: Yes. Thanks to a very kind postman.
0: 7:18 on the Sound of Southwest London. Neil and Nicky on the show.
1: Have you heard of this?
0: What?
1: So Amazon have started delivering by drone to certain areas.
0: Oh, they haven't.
1: Yeah, it has to be smaller, well, a shoebox or smaller size. And obviously there's a weight limit. But so some people have just been ordering anything just because they want to see it being delivered by drone. And then all the neighbours come round to watch. So been ordering just things like pencils
0: and pens and paper. Does the drone, like, hover and drop it like a food package?
1: Well, does it land?
0: Does it land on your front garden? How does
1: it work?
0: You have to have
1: a front garden or a yard for it to work. You can't not have your own outside space,
0: right? Okay.
1: Because obviously everybody could claim it was theirs, couldn't they?
0: Well, true.
1: I guess it has to land. Otherwise, there's going to be a lot of broken stuff.
0: Yeah.
1: Isn't there?
0: I just think this could all go terribly wrong.
1: But just how... imagine how long does the novelty last? Right, quick, order something else. I've got enough stuff now.
0: Yeah. You'd give it a go, though, wouldn't you?
1: It would be curious, though, wouldn't it?
0: You'd give it a go. I've never wanted a box of Pringles so much. You could do drone races, take bets who's going to arrive first, couldn't you? Yeah.

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0: What you got, girl?
2: We've got queues around the Scilly Isles to Hampton Court, then from Kempton Park to Hampton Court, and looking slow on the parkway just before the M4 for Junction 3. Also busy around Wandsworth Bridge Road just before New King's Road, then West Hill between Tivitt's Corner and the Upper Richmond Road. On the A3 London bound, you've got about 5 minutes of queues at the Hook Junction at the moment. And on the M4, taking 25 minutes to go from Three Hayes to Two Witches, Brentford. Heavier than normal on the entry slip road due to an earlier broken down car. This is going clockwise at 11, which is Chertsey. And then anti-clockwise, queuing just before 12, which is the M3. And that's about 15 minutes of queues there. But it is a fantastic morning on public transport. Absolutely nothing to report at the moment, so long may it last. 0208 288 1078 is the number here. Jackie, if you would like to share anything.
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0: Two people are self-isolating in the UK after returning home from the cruise ship at the centre of a Havanta virus outbreak. Meanwhile, a British man was one of three people evacuated from the vessel yesterday. He says he's doing okay in hospital in the Netherlands. Polls have opened in elections taking place across Britain. In Wales and Scotland, voters are electing members to national parliaments, while council elections are taking place in 136 areas of England. There are fears that women are turning to unofficial medical advice online because their pain is routinely dismissed by doctors. Figures suggest more than half of women in the UK believe their problems are ignored by medical professions. And Manchester City are celebrating winning the Women's Super League title for the first time since 2016. They've been crowned champions after Arsenal's 1-1 draw with Brighton last night. That's the latest. I'm Chloe Norman.
1: Here we go again. The sound of Southwest London.
2: Guess who's coming?
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3: We've got some sunny spells around today. It's going to be breezy and it is going to feel cool. There's the chance, maybe, of the odd possible shower as well. We are looking at a high today of 16 degrees, but I think that breeze is going to make it feel a little bit cooler. And right now, it's currently 8 in Strawberry Hill.

0: Dexter, Seal and Crazy. This is Crazy. Morning, girls.
1: Good morning.
2: Morning.
0: So,
1: it's such a weird way.
0: There's been a poll by the website illicitencounters.com. This is the website that encourages you to have an affair because life's too short.
2: Oh, God.
0: And they did it's a dating site for married people, obviously not very happily married people. They were asked...
1: What would you do if you... Just saying, you went on there, you were married, and then you see your other half's profile
2: there.
0: I'd book a date and then surprise...
1: I'd book a solicitor.
0: And then surprise her. I go in disguise and then, like Scooby-Doo, I rip off my mask at the end and go, it's me! It's me!
1: But they're both as bad as each other, though, aren't they?
2: You couldn't even be annoyed at the other one because you were also on
1: doing
2: it.
1: Doing the same thing.
0: What are you doing
1: thing?
0: Here? What are you doing here? Can you imagine that conversation? God, that'd make
1: it
0: great...
1: Well, they probably deserve each other, don't
0: that'll
1: they?
0: That'll make a great reality TV show. But I digress.
1: Yeah.
0: Who's been voted, girls, do you think, Britain's sexiest man? The most...
1: Friend from number 62.
0: No, famous.
1: Rushes.
0: No, famous.
1: I'm going to go old school. George Clooney's got to be in there.
2: Yeah.
0: No, it's not George Clooney. No, not George
1: Clooney.
0: All
1: right, is it someone weird?
0: No, well, I can't believe it. I'll be a bit more robust about it. I know how you feel about me in that way, Nikki, and I tell you what, I think you'd choose me over him.
1: Wow, it must be really bad.
2: It's not Donald Trump, is it?
0: It's about as bad as that, but it's not Donald Trump.
1: Not one of those horrible men that are just always being so rude about women, like one of the Tates.
0: No.
2: What's their profession?
0: Journalist. Former, and now does TV.
1: Ross Kemp.
0: No, and is generally hated. Ross Kemp isn't hated.
1: No, I know, but I'm just trying to think of... people quite fancy him, don't they?
0: Nobody.
1: And he's not, I don't think he's a journalist either.
0: No one ever speaks positively about him.
2: I can't think of him either.
0: Piers Morgan. You nearly swore.
2: No. Oh, God.
0: You nearly swore then. I mean, Louis Theroux's coming at number two, and that I can kind of understand.
2: Yeah.
0: But Piers Morgan.
1: No, he's so not offensive, isn't he?
0: I mean, me or Piers, you choose, Nikki.
2: Me or...
1: What's it called when you don't have any sexual preference?

0: been Piers Morgan.
1: Wow, that wouldn't be my choice, but everybody's got their own taste, haven't they?
0: Yeah, but he came in at number one.
1: I know, but who did they ask? They asked people that are on a cheating website. Aren't they? So I'm not going to have the same taste.
0: I mean, this
1: as them,
0: is the kind of person that illicit encounters suggest you have an affair with. I'd rather be single. That'd be like suggesting I had an affair with Susan Boyle. I mean, it just wouldn't happen. Sorry, no offence, Subo, but anyway, I'm just a bit discombobulated.
1: She says good things about you too.
0: I'm just a bit discombobulated by that, I have to admit. Anyway, 17 minutes away from 8 on the Sound of Southwest London. It's Neil and Nikki and Norms. It's Jackie Breakfast.
2: Southwest London Info on Jackie.
0: Yes, well, registration is now open for the Derby Walk 2026. 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

0: Rolling Stone's got a new album out.
1: I know, so have the Beatles.
0: Well, they have one relatively recently, Hackney Diamonds, didn't they?
1: A couple of years ago now.
0: Oh, my God, yeah. Because we were playing the first song from it, Angry, which was brilliant, yeah. The new one's called Foreign Tongues. It's going to be good, though, isn't it?
1: I think, didn't they both release on the same day, the Beatles and the Stones, on the same day?
0: That's pretty cool.
1: I know.
0: Yeah, that is pretty cool.
1: Well, it's great they're still going and releasing.
0: Combined age of the Rolling Stones. Can you guess what it is?
1: Well, it must be about 250.
0: You're close, 242.
1: Oh, there you go.
0: 242. Good Lord. What you got?
1: Well, Harry Potter, so obviously they're making the TV show at the moment. People keep stealing the broomsticks and other props. So they've now had to microchip props.
0: Oh,
1: so at least they can discover where they've gone when people have pinched them.
0: Oh, really?
1: I mean, that's not a good move, is it?
0: Not really. If you want to play Quidditch, you can go on Amazon and get your own damn broomstick.
1: Oh, all right. They don't really work.

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0: What you got?
2: Looking busy around Hampton Wick at the moment. Also from the Scilly Isles to Hampton Court and Kempton Park through towards Hampton Court. Queuing on the A316 Apex Corner through towards Twickenham Bridge and then slow on the South Circular. This is going from Roehampton Lane through towards Chalkers Corner. It's also busy on the parkway just before the M4 for Junction 3. And then if you're heading around Byfleet towards the A3 at Paynes Hill, you've got about 20 minutes of queues on that stretch at the moment. And then busy around Wandsworth Bridge Road just before New Kings Road. Also West Hill between the South Circular and coming from the one-way system in Wandsworth. M4, busy London bound, 3 Hayes to 2 Riches Brentford. That's taking 20 minutes. Then it's heavy anti-clockwise just before 12, which is the M3 on the M25. And then clockwise looking heavy before 15, which is the M4. And train and tube-wise, we are still having a pretty good morning. Yep, still nothing to report there at all. 0208 288 1078 is the number here at Jackie if you would like to share anything.
1: Keeping you on the move in southwest London. 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
0: In the news, we've got an update on the virus-stricken cruise ship and we're here by Kingston Celebrations. 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
1: And today we've got lots of sunny spells around, but we have got a bit of a breeze as well, and we have got some possible showers, and it is going to feel cool. But we've got lots of bright and sunny spells throughout the day, but that wind is going to make it feel a little bit chillier. We're looking at a high of 16 degrees, and right now it's 9 in Wallington.
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2: A British tour guide who's been evacuated to a hospital in the Netherlands with suspected hantavirus says he has no idea how long he'll be there. He's among three people who've been flown from the cruise ship, which is heading for Tenerife. Two people who've returned to the UK are self-isolating. Turkish YouTuber Rui Senet

0: left the ship after the first person died from the rat-borne illness.
1: After this announcement, we were not ready or we were not isolated for what was to come. We were together during breakfast, lunch and dinner timings in the dining room all together. There was open buffet.
0: Polling stations have opened in elections across much of Britain. Voters in Scotland and Wales will elect representatives to their national parliaments, while in England, 5,000 seats on 136 local councils are up for grabs. You have until 10 o'clock tonight to vote. In England, you must take ID with you to the polling station. Richmond is one of four London boroughs that has seen the most water-related incidents over the last 5 years. Firefighters are urging Londoners to be water aware, saying they have attended over 1,500 call-outs in that time. 103 people have also drowned in non-suicide-related circumstances over the last 5 years. Firefighters are reminding people not to attempt to swim after drinking alcohol and to float to live if you get into difficulty. Peace talks between the US and Iran are said to be gaining momentum, with the White House reportedly close to doing a deal. Donald Trump insists Iran's keen to negotiate and has threatened a higher level of bombing if no agreement is reached. The US president also confirmed last night that an American naval blockade of Iranian ports remains in full force.
2: The Iranians are not getting anything through one way or the other, so they're out of business. And we'll see whether or not they are agreeing. And if they don't agree, they'll end up agreeing shortly thereafter.
0: In sport, Crystal Palace boss Oliver Glasner has urged his players to keep tasting the honey as they close in on a first European trophy. They take a 3-1 lead into the second leg of their Conference League last four tie with Shakhtar Donetsk tonight. A win would mean Glasner's last game at the club will be the final in Leipzig.
3: We want to end the season in the best possible way, and now we have the chance to do it, and it's not to get, I don't know if the same word in English, melancholic, you know, staying focused. So the players have to stay focused, I have to stay focused. It's not now celebrating, and then let's go.
0: And finally, hundreds of people will gather at the Twickenham Stoop on Sunday in a show of support for people with Parkinson's disease. The Sport Parkinson's Triathlon will see participants undertake a range of activities within the famous rugby grounds. They'll be urged to try anything from walking football and pickleball to singing and dancing to raise awareness of the disease. Exercise, movement and activity are known to help sufferers manage their Parkinson's symptoms. That's the latest. I'm Chloe Norman.
4: Carshalton, Walton and Teddington. 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

0: Johnny Come Home from the Fine Young Cannibals playing on Radio Jackie. Neil and Nikki and Norms.
1: Morning, Chloe.
2: Good morning.
1: So, the top five inventions of the past century. Anyone want to hazard a guess as to what the first one would be?
0: Internet.
1: Yes, an email. Then keyhole surgery, pacemakers, television...

0: mobile phones. So what would your dream be for the future? What would you really like?
1: I would love teleportation.
2: Oh, yeah. Do you honestly think that by some anomaly of science that might be possible one day?
0: It'd be so cool, though, wouldn't it? I mean, you just go, right, I need to be there, and then you close your eyes, and then you're there.
2: It would be awkward in the testing.
0: You'd never be late, would you?
2: Well, once you break someone down...
0: Probably still would be.
2: We've probably got the technology to break someone down to a molecular level. It's just putting them back together at the other end.

0: could be possible.
1: Well, there's only half of Bert here. Yeah. You'll catch up, Bert, I promise.
0: Well, I find the thought that there's probably lots of things that exist in our world, but we just don't know about them yet. Crazy. And we only have, what is it, 5 senses? So we can see, taste, hear, smell, touch. But there's other senses that we can't interpret because we don't have...
2: Well,
1: we don't understand them.
0: Yeah.
1: Because we've all got that thing, you know, when you're thinking about someone and then they call you.
0: Yeah.
1: Or message you.
0: Yeah.
1: I mean, there's a lot of stuff
2: you could argue that's
1: there with the brain,
2: that's
1: isn't
2: there? That's sixth sense, and that's kind of... That's in the realm
1: of... I know,
2: of
1: but we could be able to develop that.
2: No, and some have. That's the realm of intuition. That's kind of intuition, synchronicity, all that kind of stuff.
0: Gut feeling
2: and all that.
1: Well, the one that came in at number one was a pill that would cure all diseases.
0: Oh, that would be great.
1: That would be incredible,
0: yeah,
1: wouldn't it? Then at number two, wrinkle-free clothes.
0: At number two?
1: Yes.
0: Really?
1: I have to say, my stupid thing would be...
2: I think you prefer a wrinkle-free neck, Nikki.
0: Neil!
1: You keep being really rude about my neck at the moment.
0: There's nothing wrong with her neck.
1: Oh, he just thinks she's funny. Anyway, my two just little life hacks that would help me so much is if when you've been shopping, the food magically goes in the cupboards, fridge or the freezer, because that's such a tedious job. And the other one is you're washing, because, you know, you wash it, you dry it, you put it in the airing cupboard and then it stays and then it gets to that point where nobody can find anything and you're like, it's in the airing cupboard. And then you have to do a big sort out and then put everything away. Hate that.
2: Yeah.
1: So if that could all magically happen, that would just make life a bit dreamier.
2: Our esteemed colleague, Darren Altman, came in yesterday. He's back on the radio Sunday. And he showed me this link of this brilliant gadget that he's got. It's an AI gadget and it senses... Did you see this, Chloe? It senses if his cat is bringing a mouse in.
1: Oh, well, we talked about this on the show the other day. So we were talking about mice and he said, it scans the cat's face and won't let them in if they've got something in their mouth.
2: Now, I think that's a brilliant idea, like through the cat flap. I think that's a brilliant idea, but apply it to teenagers. If they're drunk or stroppy, there's some sort of test and it won't let them in until they improve their damn attitude.
1: Oh, but you'd want them to be in at home and be safe so you could look after them, though, rather than just wandering around on the streets.
2: No. No, not with that attitude.
1: Oh, okay.
2: No, frankly, no.
1: Well, then no wonder they're behaving.

0: couple more inventions I've thought of. A gadget that stops you texting your ex when you're drunk at 2 a.m.
1: Yeah, that'd be really sensible.
0: That'd be a mobile phone that senses an alcohol level and will not let you text anyone unless it's one of the emergency services. That'd be a brilliant idea, wouldn't it? I mean, because I must admit, I don't want to sound all goody-two-shoes, but I've never done this. I know who I'm texting and I know what I'm sending. I've never ever woken up the next morning and gone, oh my God, did I just send that to the boss last night? Never happened for me.
1: I only ever did one drunk call, but I think I've told you this before.
0: Oh no, this is the most brilliant story. I never get bored with hearing this. Please tell us again. I love this.
1: Oh, I think I just
0: this is just brilliant.
1: I

just finished in a relationship, and then I was at, I was having a party, and then I did have quite a lot to drink, because normally I'm very good at holding my drink, but then I just suddenly thought, I'll just give, this one particular boyfriend, he used to drunk dial me a lot after we'd finished, and I thought, I'm going to drunk dial him. And he was like, are you okay? I'm like, yes, but I'm probably had a bit too much to drink. And he goes, look, if you really need me to come over, I will come over. And I'm like, no, I'll be fine. And then the next day he called me. I'd actually called him during his engagement party.

0: another invention.
1: Oh, yeah?
0: Well, there's too much sadness in the world.
1: Oh, definitely.
0: So a gadget that runs sad movies backwards so they end up with a happy ending. For example, I thought this through. Right, imagine Jaws run backwards. It'd be like an angelic shark that heals people and gives the catastrophically wounded people back their limbs.
1: But then wouldn't you end up with it, you feeling sad at the end, though, because you've done it the other way round?
0: What? Everyone's got their limbs back. It's a beautiful thing.
1: No, but then if you're watching it in reverse...
0: Yeah.
1: Oh, I don't know. I've confused myself now with my own logic.
0: Clearly.
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0: Well, I'd use the word logic fairly loosely.
1: No, but we all like to finish with a happy ending.
0: Well, it
1: won't
0: be a happy ending.
1: You don't want to start with a happy ending and then it's miserable.
0: Everyone's whole and healed and getting ready to go swimming.
1: Okay, all
0: right. It's beautiful.
1: Or just stay away from shark-infested waters is probably the best thing.
0: Not when they're angel sharks that heal you.
1: Right, here we go. So Malden Rush at Leatherhead Road around Ferrick Lane. You've got some queues there. Other bits that are holding you up. Cell Circular, Roehampton Lane to Chalkers Corner, A316 Apex Corner to Twickenham Bridge, and then around the Parkway just before the M4 for Junction 3. Also around the Scilly Isles to Kempton Park, Hampton Court Palace to Kingston Bridge, Kempton Park to Hampton Court Palace is just cleared, you'd be pleased to know, but it is still looking so around Hampton Wick through towards Kingston Bridge, then busy around Wandsworth Bridge Road just before New Kings Road, queuing from both Cobham and from Byfleet towards the A3 at Paynes Hill. It's busy on the Byfleet side, 15 minutes of queues there, only 10 minutes from the Cobham side. Then on the A3 London bound, 10 minutes of queues at the Hook Junction. On the M4 London bound, 3 Hayes to 2 Witches Brentford will take you about 20 minutes, then heavy anti-clockwise just before 12, which is the M3, clockwise before 15, which is the M4, and no service on the Piccadilly line between Heathrow terminals 1, 2, 3 and 5, and that's due to passenger illness on a train. 0208 288 1078 is the number here at Jackie if you would like to share anything.
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0: My favourite UB40 songs. Absolutely love that. So UB40 ones with Ali Campbell's brother.
1: Well, we introduced them, didn't we?
0: That's right. Yeah.
1: One of the
0: Duncan, I think.
1: Race meet.
0: Yeah, Duncan
1: gigs.
0: Campbell. And then there's Ali Campbell's UB40. There's more than one UB40 now, which is interesting.
1: Well, there was always a lot of them anyway, wasn't there? I mean, it's a big band.
0: Oh, well, it is, but now there's two lots.
1: Offshoots.
0: There's Ali Campbell's UB40, and then there's UB40. Oh, I don't know.
1: There you go.
0: It's ironic they created so many jobs when you think about it.
1: Well, it's a good thing.
0: God, that was quite clever for me. Thank you.
1: Anyway, weather today. So it is feeling a bit cooler. So we have got a high of 16 today, but it is quite breezy, so it might not quite feel like we've got to 16 today. But we are looking at lots of sunny spells around. We have got some cloud. There is a chance of the odd spot of rain around as well. And right now, it's currently 9 in Staines.
2: Two people are self-isolating in the UK after returning home from the cruise ship at the centre of a Havantavirus outbreak. Meanwhile, a British man was one of three people evacuated from the vessel yesterday. He says he's doing okay in hospital in the Netherlands. Polls have opened in elections taking place across Britain. In Wales and Scotland, voters are electing members to national parliaments, while council elections are taking place in 136 areas of England. There are fears that women are turning to unofficial medical advice online because their pain is routinely dismissed by doctors. Figures suggest more than half of women in the UK believe their problems are ignored.

0: by medical professions. And Manchester City are celebrating winning the Women's Super League title for the first time since 2016. They've been crowned champions after Arsenal's 1-1 draw with Brighton last night. That's the latest. I'm Chloe Norman.
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0: Hello, good morning.
1: Good morning.
0: Greetings. It is 8:35 right now. And I just like from time to time to Google headlines in Florida, because these are always good value for money.
1: They're always a bit mad, aren't they?
0: Floridians are just, well...
1: So, is there something to do with alligators or crocodiles?
0: Always. Florida man arrested after trying to pay a toll booth with a live crab.
1: Oh.
0: Mm-hmm. Florida woman calls 911 because McDonald's looked at her funny.
1: No.
0: Yeah. They do stare, those Big Macs, though. They follow you around the room. Florida man wrestles alligator to retrieve a flip-flop, loses both. Florida couple...
1: Both flip-flops?
0: No, lost.
1: Or he loses the alligator as
0: no,
1: well.
0: No, he lost himself and the alligator. Florida couple hold gender reveal with a flamethrower. Accidentally invent a new lake.
1: No.
0: Florida... I love this. Because I can see this actually happening. Florida man banned from aquarium after attempting to free the mermaids. Florida pastor... is it pasta or pasta? I never get it right. Pasta. One's the Italian food that you eat. That's pasta. Pasta caught racing a mobility scooter at 2 a.m.

0: man claims cocaine in his pocket blew in during the hurricane.
1: Oh, for goodness sake. The one that was chasing the mobility scooter, was someone stealing his? Hence, that's why he was running after it.
0: I don't know.
1: Is that illegal to chase
0: a
1: mobility scooter?
0: What a high energy, high speed chase.
1: Don't go that fast.
0: 4 miles an hour. I'll have him.

0: were talking about teleportation earlier on, which for me is in the realm of Star Trek. But, I mean, technology is so amazing nowadays. Could it be possible?
1: Well,
0: I pose the question to you.
1: Dave from Fulham says, morning all, apparently the Americans tried teleportation already. It's called the Philadelphia Project. Give it a Google.
0: Okay.
1: So there you go.
0: Oh, well, wow.
1: Another invention that's come in is from Joyce. Morning, Joyce. She said a great invention would be something that could make the male presenters at Radio Jackie always have respect and be polite to the women.

0: in Neil with two exclamation marks. Thank you for that, Joyce.
1: Thank you, Joyce. I think I saw you on the telly last night. Interference.
2: Southwest London Info on Jackie. Don't take any notice of him, Joyce.
1: I've got a dander up, haven't I? She's taken to the keyboard. She's up. I'm so incensed. I just had to.
0: Well, you're going to make her more cross now, aren't you?
1: How do you spell Ofcom?
0: OFF.
1: What's that?
0: That's just spelling.
1: All right, thank you. 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
0: And Habitats and Heritage, it's a plant sale for wildlife. 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

0: interesting. You say, what was it, the Philadelphia, what did you say?
1: The Philadelphia Experiment.
0: No, that's not what you said.
1: Oh, hang on, let me get onto the email.
0: It was close. It was Philadelphia...
1: Philadelphia Project.

0: subject.
1: Right. I remember a film called The Philadelphia Experiment. Popped back into my head when you said that. It's a famous conspiracy story claiming the US Navy secretly made a warship, right, invisible, and possibly teleported it. Kind of like someone mixed physics with moonshine and wrote the minutes down on a napkin. But it centres on the USS Eldridge, a Navy destroyer escort supposedly tested in Philadelphia Naval Shipyard in 1943. According to the story, the ship became invisible to radar.
0: It's
1: not exactly teleportation, is it? And then visually...
0: It's sort of David Blaine making buildings disappear, isn't it?
1: And then visually invisible in a green mist. It allegedly teleported to Norfolk and back. Now, that's Norfolk City in the USA, because they always nick our city names, don't they, and county names, not like Norfolk in the UK. Oh, it's happening again. It's happening again, Ernie. It's happening again.
0: Well, they didn't nick them. It's when people moved over there way back when.
1: They nicked all our names. They've even got Birmingham.
0: No, but people...
1: Why on earth would anyone want to steal the name Birmingham?
0: Because when people travelled across the Atlantic all those years ago, they wanted to name things that were familiar to
1: We want to be together. I know. Let's call this place Birmingham. It's such a beautiful place in the UK.
0: Didn't do history, did you?
1: No, I didn't. No. Crew members, according to this teleportation, suffered horrifying effects. Fused into metal walls.
0: Oh, dear. No.
1: Insanity. Spontaneous disappearance, nausea and burns. Oh, dear.
0: Oh, no.
1: Yeah.
0: Well, I'll carry on with the car then.
1: Is any of it true? No credible evidence supports it.
0: Right.
1: Yeah. The invisibility probably did grow from real wartime tech used to hide ships from magnetic mines. That's called degaussing.
0: Okay.
1: All right. But apart from that, not so much. I could be wrong, but if I had to put my money down...

0: I Only Want to Be with You. That's the Tourists, Annie Lennox, before she became the Eurythmics. Thank you. Was that Tony that called us up?
1: It was Tony.
0: Thank you, Tony. We only had about 8 seconds to speak to you because Annie Lennox was stopping singing and I had to come on the radio and do some talking. So I wasn't being rude, but thank you, Tony. Yes, duly noted.
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0: 10 to 9.
1: The Upper Richmond Road is blocked, stationary due to an accident. Now, this is between Vine Road and Priest Bridge, so this is around Barnes. You've got congestion through towards the Putney Leisure Centre, then back down Roehampton Lane and diverting via White Hart Lane.

0: to Mortlake. Plus, you've got the level crossing there, which is going to make even more delays. Then in Hersham, you've got East Shore Road, both directions partially blocked. You've got an accident. This is around Riverside Road. Congestion going through towards Robins Way from Queensway. And then in Fetcham, we've got an accident on Lower Road. That's at the Ridgeway, and that's on the roundabout. Other bits to watch out for, looking slow from the Scilly Isles through towards Hampton Court. From Kempton Park, building up again there through towards Hampton Court. And then it's queuing if you're heading between Hampton Court Palace through towards Kingston Bridge. It's looking slow on the parkway just before the M4 for Junction 3. Also busy around the stretch of, where's it gone now? No, gone clear. Don't worry about that bit. Stop start on the A316 Apex Corner through towards Twickenham Bridge, and then queuing around Wandsworth Bridge Road just before New Kings Road, West Hill between Tibbetts Corner and the Upper Richmond Road, and then on the A3 London bound at the Hook Junction. Still got a bit of queuing going from Byfleet and from Cobham towards the A3 at Paines Hill as well. And then on the M4, stop start London bound, 3 Hayes to 2 Witches Brentford. M25 busy, but it is moving just before 15, which is the M4. And train and tube wise, no service on the Piccadilly line. This is between Heathrow Terminals 1, 2, 3 and 5, and that's due to passenger illness. And you've also got some issues on the Bakerloo line as well. So no service at all between Elephant and Castle and Lambeth North, and then minor delays across the rest of the line due to a faulty train. We've also got delays for up to 15 minutes now on South Western Railway at Waterloo due to a technical problem. 0208 288 1078 is the number here at Jackie if you would like to share anything.
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1: What you got?
0: Well, it is a breezy day, so it is going to feel chilly, but we have got some bright and sunny spells, possible chance of the odd shower. We are looking at a high of 16, but it could feel cooler because of that breeze. And right now, it's 11 in Walton.
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3: Donald Trump's claimed the war with Iran could be over quickly as he looks to secure a peace deal. The US president insists talks have gone well over the last 24 hours. Defense and security analyst Professor Michael Clark says the White House needs an off-ramp.
4: President Trump feels boxed in, and this summit he's going to in China next week, I think, looms large. He didn't want to go with this thing unresolved. It looks as if he's just decided he's got to fold. I think we've arrived at the point where the United States is desperate to get out and is looking for a way out.
3: Meanwhile, Iran's struck Beirut for the first time since agreeing a Lebanon ceasefire last month. There are fears women are turning to unofficial medical advice online because their pain is routinely dismissed by doctors. Figures suggest more than half of women in the UK believe their problems are ignored by the medical profession. Last month, the Health Secretary launched the Women's Health Strategy for England and promised an end to medical misogyny. Penny East from the Fawcett Society says society-wide sexism impacts care.
5: Unfortunately, every single workforce comes with those prejudices. Those prejudices exist in society. What we need is interventions to unpick those biases. So better training, better education, and better resources.
3: Polling stations have opened in elections across much of Britain. Voters in Scotland and Wales will elect representatives to their national parliaments, while in England, 5,000 seats on 136 local councils are up for grabs. You have until 10 o'clock tonight to vote. In England, you must take ID with you to the polling station. Richmond is one of four London boroughs that has seen the most water-related incidents over the last 5 years. Firefighters are urging Londoners to be water aware, saying they have attended over 1,500 call-outs in that time. 103 people have also drowned in non-suicide related circumstances over the last 5 years. Firefighters are reminding people not to attempt to swim after drinking alcohol and to float to live if you get into difficulty. In sport, Crystal Palace boss Oliver Glasner has urged his players to keep tasting the honey as they close in on a first European trophy. They take a 3-1 lead into the second leg of their Conference League last four tie with Shakhtar Donetsk tonight. A win would mean Glasner's last game at the club will be the final in Leipzig.
6: We want to end the season in the best possible way, and now we have the chance to do it, and it's not to get, I don't know if it's the same word in English, melancholic, you know, staying focused. So the players have to stay focused. I have to stay focused. It's not now celebrating. And then let's go.
3: And finally, hundreds of people will gather at the Twickenham Stoop on Sunday in a show of support for people with Parkinson's disease. The Sport Parkinson's Triathlon will see participants undertake a range of activities within the famous rugby grounds. They'll be urged to try anything from walking football and pickleball to singing and dancing to raise awareness of the disease. Exercise, movement and activity are known to help sufferers manage their Parkinson's symptoms. That's the latest. I'm Chloe Norman.
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0: Good morning, and today we're playing the Radio Jackie Workplace Foursome for Rokeby School Writing Team in Kingston. They've co-authored a sequel book under the guidance of the school librarian, Mark Drury. So well done to you, and well done to Max, Hugo, Ranga, Rex, Virat and Thomas. And they believe they're the first school writing team in the country to have a book and a sequel published.
7: Brilliant.

0: I had a coffee with Kim Wilde once. She said, I like your shirt, what is it? I said, checkered, love.
1: I can't muster up any form of words or enthusiasm.
0: No, honestly. She said, what's your shirt? I said...
1: Have you finished?
0: For now.
1: Good. That was a Radio Workplace foursome. And today... We were playing it for a cast of thousands. So Max, Hugo, Ranga, Rex, Virat and Thomas and the school librarian, which is Mark Drury. And this was because the Rokeby School writing team in Kingston, they've co-authored a sequel book under the guidance of Mark. And they believe that they're the first school writing team in the country. So what a great accolade to have a book and a sequel published. So well done to you all. Sterling effort there.
0: They sound very posh, Rokeby. You can't say it in a common accent, Rokeby. You have to say it, Rokeby.
1: You can say it however you like.
0: I went to Rokeby.
1: Don't distract from the amazingness of what they've been doing.
0: It's a fantastic...
1: I'm not offending and upsetting anyone.
0: Really
1: upset Kim Wilde.
0: I haven't upset Kim Wilde. There you go. There's another one for Rokeby.
1: Well done to you all.
0: Should be more like this. Along the lines of... Well, this.
1: I call forth Max, Hugo, Ranga, Rex, Virat and Thomas. Congratulations.
0: All went to Rokeby. You know what I mean, though?
1: No, I think...
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0: You just think I'm an idiot, don't you?
1: Mostly.
0: You do, don't you?
1: But anyway.
0: I'm a creative.
1: Here we go.
0: I just want to be loved, that's all. Don't we all?
1: Yes. Right, here we go, Barnes. The Upper Richmond Road is closed stationary due to a serious accident. Now, this has happened between Vine Road and Priest Bridge. You've got congestions, the Putney Leisure Centre, back down Roehampton Lane and diverting via White Hart Lane through towards Mortlake. Plus, you've got the level crossing on White Hart Lane, which obviously slows things down as well. Diversion for bus routes, the 33, the 337 and the 493. Then in Hersham, Esher Road eastbound block, you've got an accident there. That's going from Riverside Road West through towards Riverside Road East. You've got congestion to Molesey Road roundabout and tailing back along the opposite side to Esher as well. Then queues from Kempton Park to Hampton Court Palace, Hampton Wick to Kingston Bridge. Stop start on the A316 Apex Corner to Twickenham Bridge. And then you've also got queues around Wandsworth Bridge Road before New Kings Road. About 15 minutes of queues there at the moment. And then on the A3 London bound, you've got 10 minutes of queues at the Hook Junction. The M23, one lane closed. You've got a broken down vehicle. This is going from 8, the M25, down towards 9, which is Gatwick Airport. Then on the M4, slow and with one lane closed due to pedestrians on the road. Now, this is on the M4 westbound. That's going away from London. That's from 4B, the M25, to Junction 5. And just as I say, that is just literally cleared. So if you have been stuck there, hopefully not for much longer. Then it's also looking, so I'll say it quickly in case this goes as well. M4 Londonbound 3 Hayes to 2, which is Brentford, taking 50 minutes. Anti-clockwise M25, busy just before 12, the M3. You've got severe delays on the Bakerloo line, minor delays on the Jubilee, then delays up to 20 minutes on Southern at Victoria due to a technical problem, and then you

0: God, I don't know what word that was. Yeah. Then you got delays up to 30 minutes on Southwestern Railway at Waterloo, again due to a technical problem. All back to normal now on the Piccadilly line. Hurrah. 0208 288 1078 is the number here at Jackie if you would like to share anything.
1: Keeping you on the move in Southwest London. 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

0: as a David Attenborough, 100 tomorrow. He is, isn't he?
1: It's incredible, isn't it?
0: Yeah, it's really unbelievable. It's unbelievable,
2: oh,
0: man.
2: Right there. Yes.
0: Here we have a prime example in the wild of Rhytus Minimus, who thinks he's the alpha male of the pack.
2: I'm going to do...
0: But about to be taught a very painful lesson by the true alpha.
2: His birthday tomorrow on the top of the tune.
1: Oh, lovely.
2: And sort of leading up to it, I thought, you know, I want to watch some of his stuff again. So I've gone back through his catalogue, and every day this week and over the weekend I'll be watching it. And it is just incredible.
0: It's incredible.
2: And if you wrote them all down, it would be too many. So.
1: Oh, his body of work's enormous, isn't it? And
0: it's
1: they reckon he's
0: incredible.
1: The most travelled person. He's been to more places on the world than any other living person.
2: The one I was watching yesterday was...
1: I guess his cameraman as well would be included. But mind you, it's probably different cameramen over the years, isn't it? So then that wouldn't be an accurate
0: It's probably
1: fact.
0: Not followed around by a 99-year-old cameraman, if you think about it. But probably not. You were saying, Alistair.
2: Yeah, the one yesterday was about a trench. So they were deep underground, underwater. And I found myself going, oh my goodness me, wow. And I was just, it just made me feel...
1: Mind-blowing.
2: Insignificant.
0: It really is mind-blowing. Incredible.
1: It's a great reminder of how beautiful this planet is and how we have to look after it.
0: And how diverse
1: better.
0: And how clever as well. And the intelligence of the systems and nature, it's mind-blowing.
2: I think in 10 years' time, the BBC licensing will be... You'll think, that's a weird thing, and it'll be abolished because it doesn't make any sense, especially to the younger kids, that you have to have a license to watch TV, but they're watching it on their tablets and everything else. However, I would pay it just to watch that man do his thing. Absolutely worth every penny.
0: Yeah.
2: Ryanair boss, well, he's good at getting self-promotion. So he's talking about a ban on early morning airport drinks. So it's bad news for Neil. No boozing before you get on the plane.
0: Oh, actually, I don't. I never drink and fly. I don't. I honestly don't. I don't like it. I'm not good with day drinking.
2: I used to, but not anymore.
1: Oh, I couldn't think of anything.
0: Sorry.
1: Paul. Last time I was at Gatwick, there was a queue outside the Wetherspoons.
0: I know.
1: Absolute queue.
0: And what does this say about our country? They're queuing outside Wetherspoons at 7 in the morning. What does this say about us? What does it say?
1: It did make me laugh.
0: Only monster cheese and tomato pizza. Sorry, Alistair, you were saying.
2: Pauline Dorking. Doing your quiz today. Shoes.
1: Thank you.
0: Lovely. Thank you, Alistair. And as you can see, the beta male retreats back to his underground lair. Empty-handed of any radio awards. Showing the alpha and the pack will always dominate.

0: Neil and Nikki on the show.
1: So they've produced, it's a list of activities that you should do before the age of 10. It's the top 20. So I'm just wondering, how many of these done have you done as an adult, Neil?
0: Go on.
1: Okay. Roll down a big hill.
0: Yeah.
1: That comes in at number one. That is so much fun, isn't it?
0: Yeah.
1: Climb a tree and conquer new heights. I can't imagine you climbing trees. Have you ever climbed
0: a
1: tree?
0: Yeah, I used to, yeah.
1: Okay, camp out in the wild.
0: I used to set up our plum tree at the end of the garden, spa on the neighbours, drinking tea in their kitchen.

0: kitchen. They came around and complained.
1: I'm not surprised. Yes. That's really weird.
0: Mrs. Piggott was very cross with me. She was.
1: Have you camped out in the wild?
0: No, but I did mince across the office.
1: Have you tried tracking animals?
0: No.
1: Visit behind-the-scene film locations.
0: Well, yeah, or tracking animals, trying to get my bloody cat in, yes, if that counts. Oh. Go on.
1: Visit behind-the-scene film locations.
0: Yes.
1: Experience the life of king or queen at a castle.
0: No.
1: Play football and score a goal.
0: No, I hate football. No.
1: Jump into the deep end of a swimming pool with supervision.
0: I've done it without supervision.
1: Open water swimming.
0: What, naked, you mean?
1: No, open, it just means going in the sea.
0: Yeah.
1: It's called open water swimming.
0: Well, why give it a poncy name?
1: Well, because that's what it's called. It's like wild swimming. It's just swimming, isn't it?
0: It's not wild. It's like rebranding insects as mini beasts.
1: Visit a famous landmark.
0: Only the pub.
1: Go to a show and watch a live performance.
0: Absolutely.
1: Scream on a roller coaster ride.
0: Hell yes.
1: Meet friends in the park for a play date.
0: Meet friends in the park to drink when we shouldn't.
1: Head out on a hiking adventure. I guess that's a no.
0: No chance.
1: But on a
0: unless
1: show,
0: you can't drink it in the park.
1: Put on a show for family or friends.
0: Yes, done that.
1: Learn a balancing skill such as cycling, skateboarding or ice skating.
0: I used to be able to ride my bike without holding on the handlebars.
1: Oh, okay.
0: Yeah, I used to be able to do
1: that. In a cocky manner.
0: You sort of guide it with your bum.
1: We both did the wiggle in the same way. Didn't we?
0: No, it did. It worked. It does work. You can guide it with your bum.
1: Have you ever foraged wild edible foods?
0: No.
1: Collect leaves, branches to create an outdoor shelter?
0: No.
1: Horse riding?
0: No. Yes. What? Yes, I fell off and I landed on my backside.
1: Out.
0: Very painful.
1: And coming in at number 20.
0: It bolted. It freaked out. It was when Concorde existed. Concorde went over it and went... Horse completely ignores it.
1: No.
0: Ignores it. Okay. Nothing. No big deal. Went past a place where someone was welding.
1: Oh.
0: And it absolutely freaked the horse
1: out. No.
0: Horse bolted. I landed on my bum.
1: Ouch. Did the horse come back?
0: Yes.
1: Oh, good. Coming in at 20, try an obstacle course.
0: trying to get to the toilet in Wetherspoons? Does that count?
1: I think so.
0: Christina Milian on Jackie.

0: Dear Jane, I can't stand being around my loved-up sister at the moment.
1: Oh.
0: She's madly in love.
1: Aww.
0: With a new boyfriend.
1: Can't she be happy for her, though? Does it explain the reason why she's not happy for her?
0: It does, and I shall explain in just a moment when I find... Someone's moved my music. Who's done that?
1: Oh, you're trying to find the sad music.
0: You wait till I... Oh, my God, someone's...
1: Well, anyway, leave that bit and just focus on the story, because otherwise it's really annoying just hearing you clicking and for me to sit there watching you clicking as well.
0: All right.
1: Well, she just finished a relationship herself, so she's...
0: No, I need music.
1: ...a bit sad.
0: I have to use this Christmas bed instead. I have to use my Christmas music. I'm not having that. Who moved my bed? Who moved my bed?
1: This is like
0: a
1: 70s sitcom.
0: This is the flagship show.
1: Isn't it?
0: Dear Jane, our cousin recently organised a dinner party for her birthday. My sister turned up with her bloke, even though he wasn't invited. They snogged like horny teenagers. Eventually, they slid under the dining table and carried on.
1: Oh, no.
0: Oh,
1: I can imagine why she's
0: my
1: a bit
0: cousin
1: fed
0: went
1: up.
0: Mad and bawled them out.
1: Well, that's not nice, is it?
0: No.
1: I mean, nobody wants to
0: now,
1: see other people
0: And now everyone's
1: snogging.
0: Blaming me. That is a bit much, actually, isn't it? A dinner party.
1: Yeah.
0: I mean, maybe at the table, but I'm just going under the table.
1: Even at, no, I'm sorry. People shouldn't sit there snogging at the table.
0: No.
1: It's not... I mean, you can go and do that in your own time,
0: yes,
1: can't you?
0: Yes, that's right. And certainly not under the table. That is a bit...
1: Let's hear this.
0: He could... I mean, although, I have to say, wouldn't it be funny to see the expressions on the faces of the rest of the people who were sat round the table when that was going on underneath? That would be pretty funny, I must admit. No?
1: Well,
0: I mean, come on, it would.
1: They obviously felt comfortable.
0: Well, yeah, absolutely. Chuck them some scraps down. There you go.
1: Might need to keep... very strange.
0: Yeah. It's some scraps. Might need to keep your energy up.
1: Has Jane even replied? It's just that I give up. I'm not even going to reply. I just give up.
0: That's because Jane can be quite direct. Actually, Jane's been quite mellow on this
2: one.
0: Southwest
2: London Info on Jackie.
0: She's kind of smoothing things over. God, I wouldn't be. Free active...
1: In what way?
0: What's that?
1: In what way?
0: What do you mean? All right, Jane says they're going through that annoying loved-up stage. They'll soon come back down to earth. At that point, you'll be able to tell her she's been a pain and hopefully she'll apologise for upsetting everyone. But don't expect any sense out of her at the moment. Her emotions are all over the place.
1: Well, there you go.
0: There you go.
1: Is Jane her sister?
0: I don't know. Anyway, I better do this. We're late. Free activities to mark Mental Health Week. Creative writing and craft sessions. Coffee morning and meditation as well. Stoneleigh Community Library at Stoneleigh Broadway next week from Monday the 11th of May. Contact the library for details and booking.
1: And it's all going on this Saturday. It's the Hanwell Hootie. It's huge. It's free. It's a one-day music festival. More than 100 live bands, indoors and out. 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It's all happening this Saturday, 12 noon until late. 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

0: Why? Mick Brown today, quarter past five. He's got a fun-filled hour for four at the big summer kickoff, the big rugby party of the summer. It's on Saturday, the 16th of May at the Allianz Stadium in Twickenham. Gold ticketed seating with premium match seats. That's easy for me to say. Hard Fight are going to be playing pre-match music there. 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What a load of fun. 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
1: When I get home, babe, gonna light your fire. 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Gonna wrap my arms around you and hold.

0: give a quick shout out to my friend Maria, who does the most brilliant Kate Bush tribute act, and she's doing a show at the Exchange in Twickenham tomorrow night. 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
0: Yeah, very much so. 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
0: What you got?
1: Looking busy around Malden Rush at Leatherhead Road at Ferrick Lane. You've also still got huge problems in Barnes. The Upper Richmond Road remains closed. You've got a serious accident there. Long delays between Vine Road and Priest Bridge. Congestion through towards the East Sheen shops, back over towards Roehampton Lane. Then long queues diverting via Mortlake High Street from Chalker's Corner, then back across Barnes Common, and then long delays on White Hart Lane with the level crossing there not helping.

0: You've also got in Hersham, Easter Road eastbound closed. You've got an accident. This is from Molesey Road through towards Riverside Road. You've had congestion through towards Queensway and also long queues opposite from Molesey Road roundabout back in towards Esher. And then Hampton Wick looking slow around Kingston Bridge, Hampton Court Palace through towards Kingston Bridge, and then the Scilly Isles to Hampton Court. Queuing on the A316 Apex Corner through towards Twickenham Bridge, and then on the M4 London bound, 3 Hayes to 2 Witches Brentford. That's taking about 15 minutes at the moment. On the M25 anti-clockwise heavy just before 12, the M3. You've got severe delays on the Bakerloo line, minor delays on the Jubilee and the Central line. And then you've got on Southern, delays up to 30 minutes and cancellations. This is at Victoria due to a technical problem. That is affecting services across the network at the moment. And then you've also got delays of up to 50 minutes and some cancellations at Waterloo due to technical problems as well. For both of those, it's the radio systems that are causing disruptions for both Southern and for South Western Railway. And Mildmay, they've got delays as well, severe delays between South Acton and Richmond. 0208 288 1078 is the number here at Jackie if you would like to share anything.
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2: In the news, America's top diplomat is being sent to Rome, where he'll attempt to patch up rocky relations with the Pope. And we hear from a professor at Kingston University after a rat-borne virus was confirmed on a cruise ship.
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0: time for us to say...
1: Love ya. Hug ya. Squeeze ya.
0: Stand by. 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
2: Southwest London weather with the Ashley Centre Epsom. Great names like Marks and Spencer, Oliver Bonus and Boots. Where shopping feels good.
1: Well, we have got some sunshine around. We are going to see some cloud as well. And it is going to be windy, so it will, or more breezy, really. But it is going to make it feel cooler. We have got a high today of 16 degrees. Things are warming up a bit more tomorrow, going to 18, then 20 for Saturday, and then it dips again on Sunday. But right now, it's currently 12 in Richmond.
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3: Two people are self-isolating in the UK after returning home from a cruise ship where cases of the rat-borne hantavirus were confirmed. Health officials say they're not showing symptoms. A British man says he's being tested for the illness after being evacuated to a Dutch hospital, while work is underway to repatriate other stranded UK nationals. Medical microbiology professor at Kingston University, Mark Fielder, says they'll need to be tested first.
4: If they're not showing symptoms, they are asymptomatic, then they are not going to be spreading this virus. This is not the same as COVID was. So we don't have a situation where the virus is very transmissible, and we don't have a situation where asymptomatic patients can spread the virus.
3: British arms manufacturer Bay Systems predicts increased earnings this year after a surge in orders because of the war in Iran. The firm, which builds fighter jets, nuclear submarines and warships, says it had a strong start to the year. Its forecast growth of 9 to 11%, with a boom in orders expected in its space, missile and air defence systems. There are fears women are turning to unofficial medical advice online because their pain is routinely dismissed by doctors. Figures suggest more than half of women in the UK believe their problems are ignored by the medical profession. Last month, the Health Secretary launched the Women's Health Strategy for England and promised an end to medical misogyny. Penny East from the Fawcett Society says society-wide sexism impacts care.
5: Now, unfortunately, every single workforce comes with those prejudices. Those prejudices exist in society. What we need is interventions to unpick those biases. So better training, better education and better resources.
3: Meanwhile, former Made in Chelsea star Louise Thompson says she's feeling genuinely optimistic after meeting the health secretary to discuss neonatal care. The 36-year-old is campaigning for a maternity commissioner for England and improved care for mothers and babies. More than 150,000 people have signed her petition. Louise nearly died while giving birth to her son Leo in November 2021. Elsewhere, America's top diplomat is being sent to Rome.

0: where he'll hope to patch up rocky relations with the Pope. Marco Rubio, who's a Catholic himself, will meet Leo XIV this morning. The pontiff's calls for peace in the Middle East haven't gone down well with the US president. Donald Trump repeated this unproven claim about Leo yesterday.
1: Whether I make him happy or I don't make him happy, Iran cannot have a nuclear weapon. And he seemed to be saying that they can. And I say they cannot.
0: And finally, in sports, Manchester City are Women's Super League champions for the first time in 10 years. The only team that could have caught them were Arsenal, and they could only draw 1-1 with Brighton last night. It means City can't be caught at the top of the table, but Arsenal are still chasing second-placed Chelsea for a Champions League spot, and striker Alyssa Russo say they have to refocus quickly.
2: I think this week's been pretty heavy in terms of football, but you have weeks like that. Disappointed. We'll grow, and we've got a few games left to give it a last push.
0: That's the latest. I'm Chloe Norman.
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calls for a ban on early morning drinking at the airport. Do you do that? Just before you jump on the plane on your lovely holiday, 6 a.m, why not? That's our topical tune. Looking for your song suggestions later. 10:30 quiz at 10:30. Paul in Dorking, we're doing yours today. Shoes.

So Jackie Drive later, Mick Brown, he's got something for you. A fun-filled day out for four and the big summer kickoff. We're talking rugby. Rugby party of the summer. It's on the 16th of May, which is a Saturday. Allianz Stadium, Twickenham. Gold tickets. Getting nice seating. Just looking here, so if they're going to give you a drink as well. Oh, pre-match music. 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
2: Good morning. Starting off in Barnes, Upper Richmond Road is still closed in both directions, causing very long delays. That's due to a serious accident between Vine Road and Priest's Bridge. Delays are going back to the Eshean Shops, back into Roehampton Lane as well. It's also queuing as traffic diverts via Mortlake High Street from Chalker's Corner and back across Barnes Common, with long delays on White Hart Lane with the level crossing in place as well. In Twickenham, it's slow moving on Chertsey Road from Apex Corner to Twickenham Bridge. Elsewhere in Fulham, it's busy on Wandsworth Bridge Road just before New Kings Road. And in Wandsworth, it's heavy on West Hill between Tibbetts Corner and Upper Richmond Road. In Hampton, it's slow moving on Upper Sunbury Road from Kempton Park towards Hampton Court Palace. And in Thames Ditton, it's also queuing on Hampton Court Way from the Scilly Isles towards the Palace. In Malden Rushes, it's slow on Leatherhead Road around Fair Oak Lane. On to the motorways, we've got the usual delays on the M4 onto the elevated section eastbound. That's from Junction 3 for Hayes to Junction 2 for Brentford. Onto the trains, there are 50-minute delays and some cancellations on South Western Railway at London Waterloo due to technical problems, so do watch out for that. It's affecting services across the network. And there are severe delays on the Mildmay London Overground line between South Acton and Richmond due to technical problems.

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0: number, you have the remote chance of winning the most prestigious prize of all, a pencil. 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
1: I know you've done this, Chloe. You look at a bit of paper, your script and so on, suddenly think, oh my goodness, do I have to say that? How do I say that?
2: I feel you have that quite often.
1: Yeah, anyhow, Paul's quiz, all about shoes today.
2: Oh, okay.
1: Yes, interesting one, this. See how you get on. Paul in Dorking, thanks for sending it over. And all those interesting words, which I'm about to try and pronounce.
2: Lovely.
1: Yes.
2: Maybe if you get them right, you should then give yourself a point.
1: Well, we'll never know. If you say confidently enough, it's one of the tricks, isn't it? Everyone thinks, oh, yeah, absolutely. They know what they're talking about.
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1: I think you'll be okay.
2: Okay.
1: Question number one. How is a sandal different from most other types of shoe?
2: Well, I am unsure, to be honest. The sole isn't as thick.
1: Incorrect.
2: Oh, okay.
1: That was the easy one as well. Hello, Radio Jackie. Hello.
3: Hello, it's Astrid from Addlestone.
1: Hello.
3: Is the saddle because they're open-toed?
1: Yeah, pretty much. Most of the foot
3: and
1: is...
3: And got no back.
1: Yeah, exactly. Most of the foot is uncovered.
2: Wow. Well done.
1: Yes. Easier than we thought, really. Thank you.
2: Think I was overcomplicating it.
1: Yeah,
3: bye.
1: Which fictional character lost a glass slipper at the ball?
2: Oh, Cinderella.
1: Correct.
2: Yes.
1: Which sport brand has a logo known as the swoosh?
2: Nike?
1: Yes. Correct.
2: Lovely.
1: I never know how to pronounce that.
2: It's either Nike or Nike.
1: Yeah. Uh-oh, here we go. Huaraches.
2: Yep.
1: A woven sandal from Mexico are usually made from which material? I'm sure you've got some in your cupboard.
2: Not sure I do. Woven material.
1: Which? No, I don't think I said woven, no. Oh, no, yeah. Huaraches, a woven sandal from Mexico, are usually made from which material? Don't be put off by the woven bit.
2: That is slightly confusing me. I want to say leather, but that's not woven.
1: Don't be put off by the woven bit.
2: I don't know what that means. What does that mean? I don't know. Wool? Why are you laughing at me?
1: Well,
2: you've got the answer in front of you, so it's okay.
1: It's a classic Chloe moment. Excuse me. In which country would you most likely see a woman wearing a lotus shoe?
2: Lotus shoe? What does a lotus shoe look like?
1: I don't know.
2: Which country? Let's go for Italy.
1: No. What is an old term for a shoe repairer?
2: Oh, a cobbler.
1: Yes.
2: Come on.
1: Yes, yes, yes, yes. Jackie, hi.
4: Hi, is the woven materials store?
1: No, it's not. But I can see why you said that. Thank you. Jackie, hi.
5: Hello, a lotus shoe from Japan.
1: That's incorrect, I'm afraid. Sorry.
2: Oh.
1: Yeah. There we go.
2: Nice try.
1: What does the word stiletto originally mean?
2: Oh, it's something... It's a shoe that's got a high heel, but it's very thin and maybe 6 inches or over.
1: Yeah, thanks for the description. But what does stiletto, the word stiletto...
2: it's been a long week.
1: What did you say to the news agents earlier? I love you.
2: Oh, yeah, I meant to say lovely, bye, and I said love you, bye. Oh, God, so embarrassing.
1: La, la, la. Hello, Jackie.
5: Hi, is stiletto some kind of dagger?
1: Yes.
5: Like a knife, a dagger?
1: Yes, very good.
2: Oh, is it?
5: Yeah.
1: Yeah. Well done. Thank
5: okay,
1: you.
5: Thank you. Have a lovely day. Bye.
1: Cheers, bye.
2: So do I get the point or not?
1: Well, for just describing what a stiletto is. According to old

0: English folklore, when is it considered good luck to throw a shoe?
1: When? Maybe on your birthday or before, on the birth of your child, or throw a shoe. Yeah, maybe on the day your child is born.
0: Incorrect. Espadrille. Espadrilles.
1: Espadrilles.
0: Yeah. Get this right then. Traditionally have soles made from what material?
1: I think it's cork.
0: And you're wrong.
1: Oh,
0: what type of shoe is worn by ballerinas during performances?
1: They're ballet shoes, aren't they? But I imagine they have a more...
0: Oh, Jackie?
1: Name.
0: Hello.
2: Ranter on a Thursday. Ranter on a Thursday. Good morning.
0: Tempted to ask you if you've got some stilettos, but go on.
2: Not on a Thursday, love, no. We didn't have a French master who threw shoes at us when we weren't paying attention, but I'm not sure that's what you meant.
0: Yeah.
2: The lotus originated in Derbyshire.
0: Well, hang on a minute. Where was that question?
1: Like, question number three or something?
2: Where did the lotus shoe originate from?
0: In which country would you most likely see a woman wearing a lotus shoe? Not where they're made. Goodbye, Ranter. Jackie, hi.
3: Hello, it's Mark in Sutton.
0: Hello.
3: The ballet shoes, point shoes.
0: Yeah, really good.
3: They got the solid block in the toe.
1: I knew that.
0: Really good. Well done.
3: Thank you.
1: Well
3: bye.
1: Done.
0: Which classic slip-on shoe style was popularised by the Norwegian brand G.H. Bass in the 1930s? Gosh. Okay.
1: Slip-on shoe.
0: Clearly before you were born, but yeah.
1: Way before I was born. I want to say a pump shoe or flip-flops. Let's say a pump shoe.
0: Incorrect. Oh. What is the name of the traditional Japanese wooden sandals? Yes?
1: It's not going to be right because they're not...
0: Yes?
1: Sandals. I used to have a pair. I want to say clogs.
0: Really?
1: Yeah. I used to love my clogs. They were bright red. And I wore them everywhere.
0: Clogs are Dutch, though, aren't
1: they? Were very uncomfortable, though. But, yeah, not... The only thing I've got is clogs, but I know that's wrong, so pass.
0: Right, that's it.
1: Okay.
0: Okay.
1: Well, I'm drawing with the listeners so far, 3 points each.
0: Jarachas.
1: Yeah.
0: A woven sandal from Mexico are usually made from which material is outstanding? In which country would you most likely see a woman wearing a lotus shoe? According to old English folklore, when is it considered good luck to throw a shoe? Well, we've got a few answering, haven't we? Espadrilles traditionally have soles made from what material?
1: Espadrilles.
0: Thank you. And we'll make this the pencil question. Which classic slip-on shoe style was popularised by the Norwegian brand G.H. Bass in the 1930s? That's tough. And what is the name of the traditional Japanese wooden sandals? Wow! No, I didn't realise there was something outstanding. Back to the moment.

0: see we're doing Paul in Dorking's quiz on shoes today.
1: Quite enjoyed this quiz, actually, even though I didn't get that many points.
0: I have to say, I'm getting thoroughly confused in here.
1: Why?
0: Because of, well, a number of things, but specifically this. Olivia writes in, it's Hope from Norbiton here. The shoes from Norway are Docksiders. I grew up in Norway and used to wear them. And when someone says that, you think, well, I must be wrong.
1: Uh-oh.
0: Yeah. Which classic slip-on shoe style was popularised by the Norwegian brand G.H. Bass in the 1930s? I've got loafers, but I'm crossing that out. And
1: yeah, but how do you know?
0: Well, because someone from Norway, who grew up in Norway or whatever, knows Norway more than we do. I believe you.
1: Okay.
0: And she's holding a very nice cat as well.
1: Well, if someone's got the answer right anyway, because that is the pencil question, can they still win it?
0: Oh, no. Jim has now said loafers, which is what I had.
1: I've got loads of loafers here.
0: Oh, really?
1: Yeah.
0: Oh, no.
1: Yeah, lots of loafers here.
0: No!
1: Rosemary in Wimbledon, Karen in Cheam, Graham in Hounslow. They all said loafers.
0: Our Norwegian listener is typing now, so I'll come back to it. Esperaldas traditionally have soles made from what material?
1: Espadrilles.
0: Yes.
1: I got a few answers on that one. Paul in Chessington, Andy in Hounslow said rope, but the alien said straw.
0: Due to rope is good for me, thank you. According to old English folklore, why is it considered good luck to throw a shoe?
1: Sam in Tooting said it's something to do with the bride and groom.
0: No.
1: Oh. Nothing else on that one.
0: Okay, this must be important. Yes, Jackie?
2: Hello. Shoes, the wooden soles, I believe it's pronounced Geeta. It's G-E-T-A.
0: Very good.
1: Is that a pencil question?
0: No, it's not, but I love the pronunciation. Who's that?
2: Thank you. It's a Dan Swan from Mulsey.
0: Well done. Well,
1: very nice, Dan.
0: Well done. That ticked off. So have we got this one about when someone leaves? You nearly gave the answer. Why is it considered good luck, to throw a shoe?
1: No, bride and groom from Sam and Tooting's all I got.
0: Okay, when someone leaves on a journey, apparently. Which country would you most likely see someone wearing a lotus shoe?
1: Sue and Egham said China.
0: Yes, that's correct. Harachas, do you remember that question? A woven sandal, I said ignore woven, from Mexico, are usually made from which material? And the answer is...
1: Didn't get anything on that.
0: It's what you said. Then you changed your mind.
1: Did I say leather?
0: Yes, it's leather.
1: No!
0: It was leather.
1: How annoying.
0: Let me just quickly go back to our Norwegian friend. Here we go, because it's Hope from Norbiton, blah, blah, blah. Docksiders. I grew up in Norway. Used to wear them. Honestly, they are Docksiders. I'm going to assume you're right. Let me have your address. You can have a pencil.
1: You have so much faith in the listener.
0: Yeah, and everyone else who said loafers. Sorry, you're wrong. Even though I've got it written down here as loafers.
1: Even though you're half right. Zero, dear. Well, then, we got a pencil winner then, haven't we?
0: Yeah, we sort of. Yeah.
1: 3 points to me, 6 points to the listener.
0: All right.
1: That was a good quiz.
0: Yeah. Yeah, I enjoyed that. Thanks, Paul.

0: The 10:30 quiz at 10:30. Alistair and Chloe, the audience builders on the Sound of Southwest London, Radio Jackie.
1: Southwest London info on Jackie.
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3: Chloe.
2: Alistair.
3: Olivia is typing. Shall we wait?
2: Oh, I want to know what she's going to say.
3: Yes, I bet she's furiously
2: What more
3: typing.
2: Can she say? She's going to say she don't want the pencil
3: Probably
2: now.
3: Just saying this is my address. Come on, type. Come
2: Quick,
3: on.
2: Faster.
3: Press send. Come on. Come on, Olivia.
2: Oh, the suspense is killing me.
3: Come on. How long you got? You got 5 seconds. It's not going to happen, is it?
2: No, it's not going to happen. Oh, well.

0: So in our news, the 11 America's top diplomat is being sent to Rome. We'll hope to patch up rocky relations with the Pope. And we'll hear from a professor at Kingston University after a rat-borne virus was confirmed on a cruise ship.
1: From the writer of Tinker, Tailor, Soldier, Spy and The Night Manager, John le Carré's classic Cold War thriller, The Spy Who Came In From the Cold. 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

0: South West London weather with the Ashley Centre Epsom. 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
1: Plenty of sunny spells today. The threat of showers, I think that's lifted now. Fingers crossed. Tomorrow, same really. Sunny spells on the way and much warmer, 20 degrees. In Kew at the moment, it's 14.
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2: Two people are self-isolating in the UK after returning home from a cruise ship where cases of the rat-borne hantavirus were confirmed. Health officials say they're not showing symptoms. A British man says he's being tested for the illness after being evacuated to a Dutch hospital, while work is underway to repatriate other stranded UK nationals. Medical microbiology professor at Kingston University, Mark Fielder, says they'll need to be tested first.
3: If they're not showing symptoms, they are asymptomatic, then they are not going to be spreading this virus. This is not the same as COVID was. So we don't have a situation where the virus is very transmissible, and we don't have a situation where asymptomatic patients can spread the virus.
2: British arms manufacturer Bay Systems predicts increased earnings this year after a surge in orders because of the war in Iran. The firm, which builds fighter jets, nuclear submarines and warships, says it had a strong start to the year. Its forecast growth of 9 to 11%, with a boom in orders expected in its space, missile and air defence systems. There are fears women are turning to unofficial medical advice online because their pain is routinely dismissed by doctors. Figures suggest more than half of women in the UK believe their problems are ignored by the medical profession. Last month, the Health Secretary launched the Women's Health Strategy for England and promised an end to medical misogyny. Penny East from the Fawcett Society says society-wide sexism impacts care.
4: Now, unfortunately, every single workforce comes with those prejudices. Those prejudices exist in society. What we need is intervention to unpick those biases. So better training, better education and better resources.
2: Meanwhile, former Made in Chelsea star Louise Thompson says she's feeling genuinely optimistic after meeting the health

0: Secretary to discuss neonatal care. The 36-year-old is campaigning for a maternity commissioner for England and improved care for mothers and babies. More than 150,000 people have signed her petition. Louise nearly died while giving birth to her son Leo in November 2021. Elsewhere, America's top diplomat is being sent to Rome, where he'll hope to patch up rocky relations with the Pope. Marco Rubio, who's a Catholic himself, will meet Leo XIV this morning. The pontiff's calls for peace in the Middle East haven't gone down well with the US president. Donald Trump repeated this unproven claim about Leo yesterday.
1: Whether I make him happy or I don't make him happy, Iran cannot have a nuclear weapon. And he seemed to be saying that they can. And I say they cannot.
0: And finally, in sports, Manchester City are Women's Super League champions for the first time in 10 years. The only team that could have caught them were Arsenal, and they could only draw 1-1 with Brighton last night. It means City can't be caught at the top of the table, but Arsenal are still chasing second-placed Chelsea for a Champions League spot, and striker Alyssa Russo say they have to refocus quickly.
2: I think this week's been pretty heavy in terms of football, but you have weeks like that. Disappointed. We'll grow, and we've got a few games left to give it a last push.
0: That's the latest. I'm Chloe Norman.
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1: Well, what are we going to do about this one then? We give you a story and ask for your song suggestions. A bleary-eyed pint at an airport bar before an early morning flight is a travel tradition for many Brits, but it may be a thing of the past. Ryanair's boss, he's very clever at getting publicity for nothing. Anyhow, it goes on, this article begets its way. The airline's chief executive, no stranger to courting controversy, has said airports should be banned from serving alcohol to passengers before early flights in order to reduce the number of disruptive passengers on planes. So is that you? Do you do that? I used to. Certainly on those... Well, it's exciting, isn't it? In the airport, waiting for your holiday or maybe some sort of business trip and whatever, and you all meet. Where are we going to meet? That's the standard question, isn't it? All right, let's meet at the bar. Song suggestions, please. Ryanair boss calls for a ban on early morning airport drinks. 0208 288 1078. There is a saying, isn't it? It's past midday somewhere in the world, so it's okay. Something like that. Or drop me an email, studio@radiojackie.com, with your song suggestions for today's topical tune.

0: So, talking the news today, or stroke yesterday, about a ban on early morning airport drinks as bad behaviour rises. This, now, the more I think about it, this article doesn't make sense. We're looking for your song suggestions. So I say that because, come on, when you're on the plane, and I know someone who's listening now who is... partner is cabin crew.
1: Oh, really?
0: And no question about it. They make sure you're happy and have plenty to drink on the plane. Plenty to drink, because then you are docile. And then you'll go to sleep. And then cabin crew, so I'm told, will have less work to do.
1: Depends where you're going, though. If you're going somewhere like Ibiza or Benidorm, you're not going to be docile, are you? You're going to be excited.
0: You're not going to have time to...

0: to have a little nap or anything. Yeah. There we go.
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2: Starting off in Barnes, Upper Richmond Road is still closed in both directions, causing very long delays. That's due to a serious accident between Vine Road and Priest Bridge. Delays are going back to Isheen Shops, back onto Roehampton Lane. There are also long queues as traffic diverts via Mortlake High Street from Chalkers Corner and Barnes Pond, and also back to White Hart Lane past the level crossing. So very, very busy around there at the moment. In Fulham, it's heavy on Wandsworth Bridge Road just before New Kings Road. Elsewhere in Wandsworth, it's slow on West Hill around the South Circular coming from the one-way system. And in Thames Ditton, it's heavy on Hampton Court Way from the Scilly Isles towards Hampton Court. In Hayes, it's slow moving on the Parkway southbound just before M4 Junction 3. Elsewhere on the motorways, the M25 clockwise is busy just before Junction 15 for the M4, and anti-clockwise there are delays before Junction 12 for the M3. On to the trains, we're being warned of major delays today. We've got 50-minute delays currently and some cancellations on South Western Railway and London Waterloo. That's due to earlier technical problems. It is affecting across the network, so best to check your journey before you head out. This is also causing 20-minute delays and some cancellations on Southern at Victoria due to those technical problems. Anything I've missed, do give me a call here at Jackie. The number is 0208 288 1078.
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1: I want to dance by water beneath the Mexican sky. Drink some margaritas by swinging blue lights. 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Are you with me? 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
1: Talking about that bleary-eyed pint at the airport bar before an early morning flight, in fact, before any flight, is a travel tradition for many Brits. The big cheese at Ryanair is trying to get it outlawed or whatever because it's causing his flights one a day to divert because of disruption. Okay, so what should we do? If they can't drink in a bar, I guess they will be drinking from the bottle, Calvin Harris, says Angela in Purford. Paul, meanwhile, all around the world, Lisa Stansfield, all the safety dance, men without hats. There's another one lurking in my WhatsApp messages, but I can't get it to it now, but let's do this instead. Morning, kids. How about Chumbawamba thumping? He drinks whiskey.

drink? He drinks a vodka drink, he drinks a lager drink, and he drinks a cider drink. Okay. Surely it's not when you drink, it's if you drink too much. Nick in Wimbledon goes on to say, the Motors Airport, Frank Sinatra, Fly Me to the Moon, Stop It. You know I like that. Laura, thank you very much. Load of suggestions from John, difficult to pick them all out. What's this? What a Waste by Ian Dury and the Blockheads. High on Emotion by John Miles. Jason, meanwhile, in Cheshire. Topical tune today. JLS, One Shot. Great show as always, Jay. Dr. Feelgood, says John. Milk and Alcohol, Roger. Sober Pink is his song suggestion. Bugsy always comes up with an odd one. Dean Martin, Set Them Up, Joe. Beer for Breakfast by The Replacements, says Phil. Robin Sutton, The Hurry Up Harry. Remember that one, Sham 69? Holiday Madonna, because that's probably what we are doing. But the most popular one, pleasure to play it. Love it. Here we go.

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0: Way at midday then, we'll find out why major delays are expected across South Western Railway today. And we'll hear what a former Made in Chelsea star has discussed in talks with the Health Secretary.
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0: Southwest London weather with the Ashley Centre Epsom. Great names like Waitrose, Rituals and Next. Where shopping feels good.
1: Might be the odd shower this afternoon in between the sunny spells. Tomorrow it's going to be a better day really, with plenty of sunshine, up to 20 degrees right now. In Esher it's 15.
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2: Train passengers in parts of the southeast of England are being warned to expect long delays and major disruption today. Radio Jackie's travel editor Lucy Mayer explains what the problem is.
3: It's all down to a problem with the radio system. National Rail Inquiry says the issue relates to how train drivers and signallers communicate. There are delays and cancellations out of Waterloo on South Western Railway. Southern trains out of Victoria are also affected, as well as the line to Gatwick. People planning to travel today are being asked to leave plenty of extra time for their journey. I'm told the initial problem has been fixed, but the disruption is due to last until the end of the day, with people being urged to consider buses. Stay tuned to Jackie for the latest traffic news across the day.
2: Two people are self-isolating in the UK after returning home from a cruise ship where cases of the rat-borne hantavirus were confirmed. Health officials say they're not showing symptoms. A British man says he's being tested for the illness after being evacuated to a Dutch hospital, while work is underway to repatriate other stranded UK nationals. Medical microbiology professor at Kingston University, Mark Fielder, says they'll need to be tested first.
4: If they're not showing symptoms, they are asymptomatic, then they are not going to be spreading this virus. This is not the same as COVID was. So we don't have a situation where the virus is very transmissible, and we don't have a situation where asymptomatic patients can spread the virus.
2: Elsewhere, a possible suicide note by Jeffrey Epstein has been released by a judge in New York. US law enforcement is yet to verify the document, which was made public in a case against the paedophile financier's former cellmate. It's understood to have been written before an attempt on his life in prison that Epstein survived. Elsewhere, the US Secretary of State has arrived in Rome for talks with Pope Leo. Marco Rubio's on a mission to repair relations between Washington and the Vatican after the US President's repeated verbal attacks on the pontiff. Among other insults, Donald Trump's accused Leo of supporting Iran's nuclear ambitions. Reporter Alistair Bunkle is in Vatican City.
5: Only this week, so just really before Rubio took off from Washington to Rome, Trump had another pop at the Pope. So it's not going to be an easy task for Marco Rubio, although he is generally kept his counsel in this war of words between the two men.
2: Meanwhile, former Made in Chelsea star Louise Thompson says she's feeling genuinely optimistic after meeting the health secretary to discuss neonatal care. The 36-year-old is campaigning for a maternity commissioner for England and improved care for mothers and babies. More than 150,000 people

0: people have signed her petition. Louise nearly died while giving birth to her son Leo in November 2021. And finally, Sir Gareth Southgate's warning that tighter family budgets mean some parents can't afford kit for their children's PE lessons. One in six mums and dads told a survey that their kids have had to give up their sporting ambitions because they don't have money for the right equipment. The former England manager worries youngsters will be less active and spend more time in front of screens. That's the latest. I'm Chloe Norman.
1: It's the sound of South West London with Pets on the Parade at 368 Yule Road, Tolworth. From fish, reptiles and rodents to birds, cats and dogs, there's everything for pets. Radio Jackie. Daytimes with Alistair Wright.

Thursday afternoon, Radio Jack. You've got three albums in front of me for the vinyl. I thought I'd let you have a choice today. How kind. Jackie Graham, Breaking Away. Donna Summer and the album called I Remember Yesterday. Not going to play the old album, by the way. Elkie Brooks, Pearls. Whoa. Which one are we going to go for?

16 minutes past midday. We'll check the latest traffic and travel for you in a moment. Thank you for your votes, by the way, on which one of these albums we're going to do. I agree.

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1: Lucy's got the latest.
2: Okay, starting off with the Upper Richmond Road in Barnes. It remains closed off in both directions with very long delays because of an accident which happened at around 8 o'clock this morning. So those delays go back past the East Sheen shops, diverting via Mortlake High Street. Also very busy between Chalker's Corner and Barnes Pond, and it's queuing down White Hart Lane past the Level Crossing. So buses are also on diversion. East Street in Epsom has temporary traffic lights for gas main work at the junction of Church Road. Nothing to report on the motorways, but there's big problem on the trains with disruption expected on South Western Railway and Southern until the end of the day. At the moment, you've got 60 minute delays coming out of Waterloo and into Waterloo on South Western Railway, and that's also causing cancellations as well. And if you're headed to Gatwick Airport via Southern, you need to consider an alternative route. Anything I miss, call me at Jackie 0208 288 1078.
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time to play with the record player. I've got three albums and decided to pick one. I tell you what, though, Jackie Graham would have been my first choice, then Donna Summer, two albums there. But they can wait. I'll do this one instead, just because I haven't heard it for a long time, and you probably haven't either. And I have to say, these records are in beautiful condition. We have played some ones which are really scratchy, so it'd be interesting to have a listen. Well, for me, interesting to the quality. See if you can see if you can tell the difference. I don't know. But anyhow, long time no here. You know who it is. We're just going to press play and have a listen.

Danny Davis here tonight at 7. Mick Brown's going to drive you home from 4 here at Radio Jackie. Then Eddie Carson, he will be here after 1 o'clock. It's 24 minutes to 1.

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0: In the news at 1, we'll tell you how a radio issue is causing delays for thousands of train passengers. And we're in Barnes as a major road is closed for several hours.
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Beer Golden is calling. Going to watch some more David Attenborough this afternoon. It's just wonderful. His birthday tomorrow. That will be our top tune, so you can have plenty of time to think about it. Eddie Castle on the way next.

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1: Well, more sunny spells this afternoon. There is a threat of a shower, but nothing too dramatic. And sunny spells and warmer tomorrow for our Friday before the weekend. Highs of 20 right now in Croydon, 14.
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2: Two British people who were on a cruise ship hit with hantavirus are now self-isolating at home. The vessel's on its way to Tenerife after it was banned from docking in Cape Verde. Three people have died following the outbreak and three others have been medically evacuated to the Netherlands. Infectious disease expert at Cambridge University, Dr. Charlotte Hammer, says the virus doesn't spread rampantly between people.
3: The highest we have ever seen was a third generation of cases. In the context of a birthday party, so all sort of still very, very closely linked. This is not something that is very easily transmitted.
2: A serving Metropolitan Police officer and four former officers are being investigated over their handling of sex abuse allegations made against Mohammed Al-Fayed. The IOPC is looking into claims of misconduct after concerns were raised by four survivors last January. More than 400 allegations have been made against the former Harrods and Fulham FC boss, who died in 2023 at the age of 94. The death of a 12-year-old girl after she was hit by a falling tree branch in Banstead has been ruled accidental. Brooke Wiggins died in November 2024 while she was swinging on a rope attached to the tree. An inquest heard Surrey County Council had failed to inspect the tree months earlier, but Assistant Coroner Ivor Collett dismissed criticism of the authority, citing the huge number of trees it was responsible for. He said Brooke's death was a shocking accident. A motorcyclist and a pedestrian have collided in Barnes. The incident happened in Upper Richmond Road just after 8 o'clock this morning. A woman was treated at the scene before being taken to hospital. There are no reports of any arrests at this time. The US Secretary of State has arrived in Rome for talks with Pope Leo. Marco Rubio is on a mission to repair relations between Washington and the Vatican after the US President's repeated verbal attacks on the pontiff. Among other insults, Donald Trump's accused Leo of supporting Iran's nuclear ambitions. Our reporter Alistair Bunkle is in Vatican City.
4: Only this week, so just really before Rubio took off from Washington to Rome, Trump had another pop at the Pope. So it's not going to be an easy task for Marco Rubio, although he has generally kept his counsel in this war of words between the two men.
2: And train services are starting to return to normal in the southeast of England after problems with radio communications caused disruption this morning. Network Rail says the issue has been resolved, but major disruption is still expected until the end of the day. Southwestern Railway and Southern are just two of the lines affected. People travelling to places including Gatwick Airport are being warned to leave extra time for their journeys. We'll have a full travel update in about 20 minutes' time. That's the latest. I'm Lucy Mayer.
0: Sutton, Mitcham and Sunbury. This is The

on the way, my lovelies. We'll have two songs for one particular year. It's Radio Jackie Time Warp in about 15 minutes plus an afternoon pick-me-up. All your favourite songs like this one from Journey, Don't Stop Believing. It's Radio Jackie. Afternoon.

Hello to Melissa, who says, I've just discovered my favourite radio station, Radio Jackie. Thank you for playing Journey. You are more than welcome. 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
1: OK, so starting off in Barnes with some good news. The Upper Richmond Road has reopened after this morning's accident. However, you've got long delays remaining in both directions between Vine Road and Priest Bridge. Traffic is diverting along Mortlake High Street and it's particularly busy between Chalker's Corner and Barnes Pond and back down White Hart Lane towards Station Road. Elsewhere, it's queuing on Upper Teddington Road and Hampton Wick High Street, both towards Kingston Bridge. And then the parkway in Hayes is partially blocked because of an accident at Balls Bridge roundabout. Delays back to Aussie Garvin roundabout. Motorways looking okay, but still with this problem on the trains, which is expected for the rest of the day. Currently on South Western Railway, you've got delays of 90 minutes and cancellations in and out of Waterloo. And it's also affecting southern services as well, in and out of Victoria. And if you're headed to Gatwick, you're being told to leave plenty of extra time or plan an alternative route to the airport. Anything I've missed, call me at Jackie 0208 288 1078.
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Always good to hear Dolly Parton. Classic country sing-along. Sing-along with Dolly on Radio Jackie. Coming up after Taylor Dane, Radio Jackie's Time Warp, Thursday afternoon.

0: Are you ready? Should we do it? Ah, come on, let's do it for a Thursday. A couple of Thursday throwbacks.
1: Radio Jackie, the time warp. What is the mystery year?
0: On the way, Smooth Santana featuring Robert Thomas and Walking Away, Craig David from the iconic Born to Do It album. This was the year Sydney Olympics happened. This was also the year George W. Bush versus Al Gore. It was the Florida recount, which created one of the most dramatic elections in US history, apparently. I could think of another one. Anyway, in this particular year, that's what happened. 0208 288 1078, email studioradiojackie.com, or you can WhatsApp me on 07 906 622 061. Let's have it. I love this tune, big summer anthem. In fact, we've got two summer anthems on the way. Start off with Santana, Rob Thomas.

just brilliant. Smooth Santana featuring Rob Thomas on the way, Walking Away, Craig David, 0208 288 1078, email studio radio jackie.com.

WhatsApp me on 07906 622 061. Another clue in our particular year. First ever London mayoral elections took place. Ken Livingstone was elected the first mayor of London. What were you doing in this particular year? This particular year, for me, I swapped London, grey old miserable London, and went to live in Cyprus. Stayed there for 4 years in this particular year. It's just great. Ah, Kypros, I love you. Aphrodite's rock. Anyway, let's move on. Big, big anthem. Craig David walking away from the iconic album Born to Do It. You know the year.

0: So the Unboards do it. You had Fill Me In 7 Days, Follow Me, Time to Party, Rendezvous, Walking Away. So many brilliant tunes.
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0: 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Afternoon. Great. You good? So the Time Warp is 2000. Well done to James in Sutton, Henry in Chessington, Samantha in Tooting, Declan in Ballam. Afternoon to Jenny in Kingston, Denise in Epsom and Carl in Richmond.
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0: This coming Saturday from 12 noon till 3, Mayfest. 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

0: Radio Jackie. Thursday afternoon, Lucy's got the news at 2 o'clock. We'll tell you how a radio issue is causing delays for thousands of train passengers. And we're in Barnes as a major road is closed for several hours.
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Best Nando's restaurants being revealed in the UK. Number 3, Battersea Power Station Nando's. And number 1 is the Nando's at Waterloo Station. There we are. Let's all head to either Battersea or Waterloo for Nando's. Sound of Southwest London, Radio Jackie. My name's Eddie Castle. News on the way after ABC.

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1: It's cloudy this afternoon. Chance of rain later on. It's going to be dry tonight. Currently in Esher, we're looking at 15 degrees.
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2: Two British people who were on a cruise ship hit with hantavirus are now self-isolating at home. The vessel's on its way to Tenerife after it was banned from docking in Cape Verde. Three people have died following the outbreak and three others have been medically evacuated to the Netherlands. Infectious disease expert at Cambridge University, Dr. Charlotte Hammer, says the virus doesn't spread rampantly between people.
3: The highest we have ever seen was a third generation of cases. In the context of a birthday party, so all sort of still very, very closely linked. This is not something that is very easily transmitted.
2: A serving Metropolitan Police officer and four former officers are being investigated over their handling of sex abuse allegations made against Mohammed Al-Fayed. The IOPC is looking into claims of misconduct after concerns were raised by four survivors last January. More than 400 allegations have been made against the former Harrods and Fulham FC boss, who died in 2023 at the age of 94. The death of a 12-year-old girl after she was hit by a falling tree branch in Banstead has been ruled accidental. Brooke Wiggins died in November 2024 while she was swinging on a rope attached to the tree. An inquest heard Surrey County Council had failed to inspect the tree months earlier, but Assistant Coroner Ivor Collett dismissed criticism of the authority, citing the huge number of trees it was responsible for. He said Brooke's death was a shocking accident. A motorcyclist and a pedestrian have collided in Barnes. The incident happened in Upper Richmond Road just after 8 o'clock this morning. A woman was treated at the scene before being taken to hospital. There are no reports of any arrests at this time. The US Secretary of State has arrived in Rome for talks with Pope Leo. Marco Rubio's on a mission to repair relations between Washington and the Vatican after the US President's repeated verbal attacks on the pontiff. Among other insults, Donald Trump's accused Leo of supporting Iran's nuclear ambitions. Our reporter Alistair Bunkle is in Vatican City.
4: Only this week, so just really before Rubio took off from Washington to Rome, Trump had another pop at the Pope. So it's not going to be an easy task for Marco Rubio, although he has generally kept his counsel in this war of words between the two men.
2: And train services are starting to return to normal in the southeast of England after problems with radio communications caused disruption this morning. Network Rail says the issue has been resolved, but major disruption is still expected until the end of the day. Southwestern Railway and Southern are just two of the lines affected. People travelling to places including Gatwick Airport are being warned to leave extra time for their journeys. We'll have a full travel update in about 20 minutes' time. That's the latest. I'm Lucy Mayer.
0: Kingston, Cobham and Wallington. This is the

It's your afternoon delight. My name's Eddie. Yeah, I feel very... Radio Jackie. Just to let you know, all traffic being temporarily held in queue and traffic. This is due to a police incident on the M25 clockwise around Junction 13, A30 State. We'll keep an eye out on that one. Lucy's got a travel update for us in about 10 minutes.

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0: Without being controversial, if you're using those passwords, you deserve to be hacked.
2: 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So look up a pass key, because then that links your device to you. So passwords, we're not meant to be even using them anymore.
0: So
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0: Pass key day. Forget password. Okay, pass key day.
2: Right, starting off with Leatherhead Bypass Road. It's partially blocked because of an accident as you join the M25 Junction 9. It's right on the roundabout. Also, West Hill in Wandsworth is queuing from Tibbetts Corner towards the South Circular. Good news in Barnes. The South Circular's reopened there after this morning's accident and traffic looks like it's almost back to normal. M25, the exit slip road is partially blocked anti-clockwise. That's because of an earlier police incident at Junction 13 for Staines. Delays back to 14 Heathrow Terminal 4. Still big problems on South Western Railway and Southern because of this morning's radio communications problem across the network. So if you're coming into or out of Waterloo, delays of up to 90 minutes and cancellations expected until the end of the day. And if you're headed to Gatwick Airport, you're being advised to leave plenty of extra time or to plan an alternative route. Anything I've missed, call me at Jackie 0208 288 1078.
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And for goodness sake, don't use 12345 or 54321 or your maiden mother's maiden name. Otherwise, you deserve to be hacked. Silly people if you are. Sound of South West London, Radio Jackie. Thursday afternoon continues. Just heard Level 42 and right now the Seahorses on the way, Chairman of the Board.

Shelley, I know nobody deserves to be hacked. It's got an email from Shelley saying, Eddie, that wasn't very kind of you. No, what I'm saying is that if you use a password, or a pass key, sorry, 12345 or 54321, it's an easy way. Come on.

Details about Aquarius Sailing Club. They got an open day. Also, Polish Heritage Day, which is happening in Merton. Details on the way. 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

Lucky Drive on the way just after 4 o'clock. More chances to win with Mick at 5:15. This is a brilliant prize out for four. The big summer kickoff, the biggest rugby party this summer. Saturday, 16th of May at the Allianz Stadium, Twickenham. What can you expect? Thrilling rugby as the Harlequins take on the Exeter Chiefs. Live pre-match music from Hardfire and a post-match party in the West Fan Village with Masioki. That'll be fun. 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

0: got the news, and in the news we'll tell you how a radio issue is causing delays for thousands of train passengers, and we're in Barnes as a major road is closed for several hours.
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So if you're a regular, you'll know that between 3.20 and 3.30, I play two songs. It's the afternoon pick-me-up. Now, I'm thinking second song today should be Earth, Wind & Fire. But which Earth, Wind & Fire song should I play? Should I play Fantasy, Let's Groove, September, Boogie Wonderland? I don't know which one. Let me know. One with the highest votes. I'll get it on 0208 288 107.

So I'm asking you the question, what Earth, Wind & Fire song should I play? You know on the afternoon pick-me-up. Fancy, Let's Groove, September Boogie Wonderland. Oh, I don't know, I need your help. Stephen and Dell saying Let's Groove. Hello to Nicola and Chesington. Oh, Eddie play Boogie Wonderland. Hello to Heidi. September is my favourite Earth, Wind & Fire. You decide over the next 20 minutes, argue amongst yourselves, and I will then play your favourite Earth, Wind & Fire song.

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1: Looks as if it's going to rain. It could rain later on. Cloudy, dry tonight. Currently in Teddington, we're looking at 16 degrees.
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2: Two British people who were on a cruise ship hit with Hunter virus are now self-isolating at home. The vessel's on its way to Tenerife after it was banned from docking in Cape Verde. Three people have died following the outbreak and three others have been medically evacuated to the Netherlands. Infectious disease expert at Cambridge University, Dr. Charlotte Hammer, says the virus doesn't spread rampantly between people.
3: The highest we have ever seen was a third generation of cases. In the context of a birthday party, so all sort of still very, very closely linked. This is not something that is very easily transmitted.
2: A serving Metropolitan Police officer and four former officers are being investigated over their handling of sex abuse allegations made against Mohammed Al-Fayed. The IOPC is looking into claims of misconduct after concerns were raised by four survivors last January. More than 400 allegations have been made against the former Harrods and Fulham FC boss, who died in 2023 at the age of 94. The death of a 12-year-old girl after she was hit by a falling tree branch in Banstead has been ruled accidental. Brooke Wiggins died in November 2024 while she was swinging on a rope attached to the tree. An inquest heard Surrey County Council had failed to inspect the tree months earlier, but Assistant Coroner Ivor Collett dismissed criticism of the authority, citing the huge number of trees it was responsible for. He said Brooke's death was a shocking accident. A motorcyclist and a pedestrian have collided in Barnes. The incident happened in Upper Richmond Road just after 8 o'clock this morning. A woman was treated at the scene before being taken to hospital. There are no reports of any arrests at this time. The US Secretary of State has arrived in Rome for talks with Pope Leo. Marco Rubio's on a mission to repair relations between Washington and the Vatican after the US President's repeated verbal attacks on the pontiff. Among other insults, Donald Trump's accused Leo of supporting Iran's nuclear ambitions. Our reporter Alistair Bunkle is in Vatican City.
4: Only this week, so just really before Rubio took off from Washington to Rome, Trump had another pop at the Pope. So it's not going to be an easy task for Marco Rubio, although he has generally kept his counsel in this war of words between the two men.
2: And train services are starting to return to normal in the southeast of England after problems with radio communications caused disruption this morning. Network Rail says the issue has been resolved, but major disruption is still expected until the end of the day. Southwestern Railway and Southern are just two of the lines affected. People travelling to places including Gatwick Airport are being warned to leave extra time for their journeys. We'll have a full travel update in about 20 minutes' time. That's the latest. I'm Lucy Mayer.
0: Wandsworth, Feltham and Walton. This is the sound of Southwest London. Radio.

Southwest London's Radio Jackie, Thursday afternoon. My name's Eddie. It's on the way. It'll be your afternoon pick-me-up. So we're looking at the second song you have chosen, September by Earth, Wind & Fire. All your votes have been counted. Thank you so much for letting me know.

Just love this. Always good to play Luther Vandross on Radio Jackie. There you go. Give me the reason for that, Freya Ridings. And now, it is your afternoon pick-me-up. Read out a lyric to the first song. Go something like this. All this aggravation ain't satisfaction me. A little more bite and a little less bark. A little less fight.

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2: When that song came out, a group of friends and me, we were at our parents' dinner party, and we were kids, and we had it on in the background, and we played it so many times on repeat, we got told to turn it off. Loved that song. Right, starting off with Hampton Court Way in Thames Ditton. It's queuing from Scilly Isles to Hampton Court Palace. Also very busy on Wandsworth Bridge Road in Fulham. It's queuing just before New King's Road, and it's also very busy as well if you're headed on the M25 anti-clockwise at Junction 12 for the M3, also clockwise at 15 for the M4. Finally, big problems on the trains this afternoon. Delays of 90 minutes in and out of Waterloo on South Western Railway with knock-on effects across the line. That's all because of this morning's radio communications problem. It's also affecting the southern network, especially if you're headed to Gatwick Airport or Victoria. And the disruption is due to continue until the end of today. Anything I've missed, call me at Jackie 0208 288 1078.
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1: 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Yeah. 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

It's 107.8 Radio Jackie on the way, then your afternoon pick me up. September Earth, Wind and Fire is song number two. Song number one, the lyric goes something like this: all this aggravation ain't satisfying me. A little more bite, a little less bark, a little less fight, a little more spark. Oh. Well done to Darren in Chiswick, Vincent and David in Wimbledon, Toby in Merton, Anna in Wallington. It is a little less conversation. Elvis Presley versus JXL.

two proper Radio Jackie sing-alongs for you. A Little Less Conversation, Elvis Presley versus JXL, September, Earth, Wind and Fire. Bonus track? Oh, go on then, Annie. How about this from Prince? Nice one.

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0: First of all, Saturday morning at 10:30, or from 10:30, you've got the Spring Fair, stalls, books, games, raffle cakes, loads going on at St Norman Church, Gander Green Lane in Sutton, opposite Sutton United Football Ground. And on Sunday night at 7:30, it's the Kingston and Morden Scout and Guide Band summer concert. Old favourites and some new tunes. All happening at St Mary's Church, the Avenue in Worcester Park. Tickets £10 at the door.
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0: Online on your smart speaker, Radio Jackie at 107.8 in Southwest London and North Surrey. Lucy's got the news at 4 o'clock. We have the latest on the hantavirus, evacuations, and more cases are confirmed and were in court as three men from Hounslow are handed lengthy jail terms for murder, despite never meeting their victim.
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Jackie Drive on the way to after 4 o'clock with Nick Brown. Don't forget 5:15. You could win a fun-filled day out for four at the big summer kickoff, the biggest rugby party of the summer, Saturday, the 16th of May at the Allianz Stadium in Twickenham. And then after Mick, it'll be Danny Davis, Ella Williamson from 10.

Enjoy the rest of your Thursday, whatever you're doing after work. Maybe you're heading for a few cheeky drinks. Maybe you're going to the gym, whatever you're doing, enjoy. My name's Eddie Castle, back on Radio Jackie tomorrow afternoon at 1.

0: Southwest London weather with the Ashley Centre Epsom. Great names like Marks and Spencer, Oliver Bonus and Boots. Where shopping feels good.
1: Cloudy this afternoon. Chance of rain later on. Should be dry tonight. Bright tomorrow. Where should we go? I'll tell you what, let's go to Feltham. 15 degrees at the moment.
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2: The World Health Organization says 5 out of 8 reported cases of hantavirus have now been confirmed. Here's Director General Dr. Tedros Ghebreyesus.
3: Given the incubation period of the Andes virus, which can be up to 6 weeks, it's possible that more cases may be reported. While this is a serious incident, WHO assesses the public health risk as low.
2: The cruise at the centre of the outbreak is making its way to Tenerife, with all remaining passengers asymptomatic. Two British nationals who've returned to the UK are self-isolating while also showing no

0: signs of the disease. A man's been arrested near the home of Andrew Mountbatten Windsor in Norfolk. Police are questioning him on suspicion of possession of an offensive weapon and a public order offence. The Telegraph's reporting the former prince was confronted while walking his dogs in Wolverton yesterday. Three men from Feltham and Hounslow have been jailed for a combined total of 79 years after being found guilty of murder. 23-year-old Daniel Matos, 34-year-old Keith Preddy and 29-year-old Joshua Cowley were found guilty following a trial in February. Police were called to Hanworth Park in January 2024 following reports of a stabbing. 19-year-old Tyler Donnelly died at the scene. The three men were captured on CCTV cycling into the park the night before, and data collected from one of their court-imposed electronic tags also confirmed them to be in the location that Tyler's body was found. All three were arrested after officers located a hoodie which was also stained with Tyler's blood. During interview, all three denied ever meeting him. A man's been arrested on suspicion of trying to sell the stolen phone of Sir Keir Starmer's former adviser. Morgan McSweeney reported a government device had been taken last October. Officers say a 28-year-old man in custody is not suspected of being involved in the original theft, but is being questioned on suspicion of handling stolen goods. A court's heard Paul Hollywood's claim that he was speeding on the M25 because he was rushing his sick cat to the vet. The Bake Off judge was caught doing nearly 100 miles per hour in the Surrey stretch of the motorway in January. Magistrates have handed him 5 points on his licence and he's been ordered to pay £500. Crystal Palace manager Oliver Glasner believes the club's fans will produce an incredible atmosphere tonight. It's as they look to reach a first ever European final. They hold a 3-1 lead over Ukraine team Shakhtar Donetsk ahead of the Conference League semi-final second leg at Selhurst Park. Glasner says that the lure of more European football next season by winning the competition is motivating the fans and players alike.
1: They tasted the honey, as I said, last year was their FA Cup, this year was Conference League, and that they want honey again, so they won't be happy with just avocado, so they want it a bit sweeter.
0: That's the latest. I'm Lucy Mayer.
2: Twickenham, Weybridge and Cheam. This is the

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Use your vote, don't abuse it. Don't not vote and then tomorrow start complaining that the person you wanted didn't win. Get out there and do it. Power to the people, right on.

Do you know, this is the song that Benny and Bjorn once told me was the song that inspired them to write Dancing Queen. Listen to it, and you can hear Dancing Queen in there.

New from Squeeze. Why don't you? My cousin Steve Smith is percussionist with Squeeze. And Glenn and Chris went to school with me in West Greenwich back in the day.

0: Just gone 20 past four. This afternoon, we are going on the lash. Literally, we're going on the lash. We've got a special guest coming in. Olivia Game is going to be hosting a 24-hour charity eyelash-a-thon. All sold out at LG Beauty Bar on May 16. She's going to be lashing up with Lucy, so it'll be Lucy and Liv on the Lash live sometime this afternoon. And I'll let you know how you can join in and put some money towards wonderful Dementia UK. On the Lash.
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0: I might get you done at the same time, get you a bit for nice eyelashes.
2: Really?
0: Yeah.
2: You think I need it?
0: I think you look quite nice. Have you yet, by the way?
2: Have I what?
0: Have you voted yet?
2: No, tonight.
0: Oh, tonight.
2: Yeah.
0: We're having a voting night drink as well tonight. We're going to the voting, then we're going down a pub.
2: I think I'm going to drink before I vote, actually.
0: Oh, really? Yeah, you might change your mind.
2: Exactly.
0: Right, what's happening on the road?
2: Right, heavy going towards Hampton Court from both the Thames Ditton and Sunbury directions. Hampton Wick, it's slow going on High Street and Upper Teddington Road southbound at Kingston Bridge. Near Chessington, it's stop-start on Leatherhead Road. That's around Garrison Lane. That's due to roadworks. Expect delays going from Cobham along Portsmouth Road towards the A3 at Paynes Hill. Now, a caller has reported hold-ups on Morden Road due to roadworks. Thanks to Anne for that. Usual slowness on Wandsworth Bridge Road northbound before the New King's Road at Parsons Green. That's taking around an extra 10 minutes. M25, it's at a crawl anti-clockwise before junction 12 at the M3 interchange. Clockwise, it's heavy before junction 15 at the M4. Now, on the rails, delays still of up to 60 minutes and some cancellations on Southwestern from London Waterloo. That's due to earlier technical problems, and that is affecting services across the network, likely to be at its worst between Wandsworth Town and Putney. There's also possible delays on Southern, so be particularly mindful if you're travelling to or from Gatwick for a flight. I think we're up to date, but if there's anything I missed, call me here, 0208 288 1078.
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0: past four. Voting day. Get out and vote. Dry, overcast, chilly tonight. Possible frost overnight. 2 degrees. Let's get the headlines.
1: Two British people who are on a cruise ship hit with hantavirus are self-isolating at home. The vessel was banned from docking in Cape Verde and it's now in Tenerife. Three people have died following the outbreak and three others have been medically evacuated to the Netherlands. A serving Metropolitan Police officer and four former officers are being investigated over their handling of sex abuse allegations made against Mohammed Al-Fayed. The IOPC is looking into the claims of misconduct after concerns were raised by four survivors. More than 400 allegations have been made against the former Fulham FC boss who died in 2023 at the age of 94. And train services across the southeast of England have been severely impacted today following problems with radio communications. Network Rail said earlier the issue had been resolved, but major disruption was expected until the end of the day. People travelling to places including Gatwick Airport have been warned to leave extra time for their journeys. We'll have a full travel update in 20 minutes. Time. That's the latest. I'm Lucy Mayer.
2: 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Oh, yes! Radio Jackie.

0: 20 to 5. Jackie Drive, have you voted yet? Have you voted yet? Get out there. Use it, do not abuse it.
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0: Right, the Isha Mayfair is on Saturday with the Ajax Sea Scouts, the Savills Isha Mayfair. All the usual goodies, fun fair. You should go to that, Isha Green. Beer tent, 12 till 4 Saturday. And the Epsom Rotary Club have got a quiz night. Teams of 6 to 8. 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
0: Nice driving conditions, Robbo. Where are the problems?
2: Yeah, it's heavy going towards Hampton Court Palace from both the Thames, Dip and Scilly Isles and Kempton Park directions. Near Chessington, it's stop start on Leatherhead Road around Garrison Lane. That's due to road repairs. Expect delays in Cobham as well. That's along Portsmouth Road approaching the A3 at Paines Hill. Snarled up on the A316 westbound from Twickenham Bridge to the Hospital Bridge Road roundabout. That's taking around an extra quarter of an hour. And around Manor Park, it's slow on Morden Road. That's due to roadworks. Wandsworth, usual heaviness on the A3 West Hill northbound between Tibbetts Corner and the Upper Richmond Road, and westbound, it's backing up on the South Circular coming from the one-way system. Motorways, delays on the M25 anti-clockwise before junction 12 at the M3. Clockwise, it's heavy before junction 15 at the M4. Both of those taking around an extra 20 minutes. Finally, the rails, delays of up to an hour and some cancellations on South Western at London Waterloo. That's due to earlier technical problems, and that is affecting services across the network. Also, it's likely to be pretty bad between Wandsworth Town and Putney. That's due to the earlier signalling problems. Finally, there are also possible delays on Southern, which may be worth bearing in mind if you're travelling to get a flight at Gatwick. I think we're up to date. If there's anything I've missed, call me here, 0208 288 1078.
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3: Right, in the news at 5, the latest on the hantavirus evacuations as more cases are confirmed, and we'll be in court as three men from Hounslow are handed lengthy jail terms for murder despite never meeting their victim.
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the Beatles come together. Right, so my niece Olivia Game has a beauty bar, and she is going to be doing a 24-hour lash-a-thon, which means 24 hours of people going to the salon to have lashes done. And it's all raising money for Dementia UK. And at this moment in our new studio, she's giving Lucy lots of longer lashes. So it's Lucy and Liv on the Lash Live.

0: of distinction, Greased in the Grass. It's a gas. Can you dig it? It's so 60s, isn't it?
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0: News guru Lucy's having her lashes done at the moment by Liv. Lucy and Liv on the Lash Live. We'll get some pictures up later and find out about the charity Dementia UK. We need your help for some money if you fancy it. Voting day, 5 hours to go. Don't sit there and then tomorrow complain. If you haven't voted, have a go.

0: overcast, chilly tonight. Possible frost in places. 2 degrees Friday, cloudy first. Some showers, but then by the time we get here, for thank God it's Friday on the drive, sunny, warm afternoon, 19.
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2: The World Health Organization says 5 out of 8 reported cases of hantavirus have now been confirmed. Here's Director General Dr. Tedros Ghebreyesus.
3: Given the incubation period of the Andes virus, which can be up to 6 weeks, it's possible that more cases may be reported. While this is a serious incident, WHO assesses the public health risk as low.
2: The cruise at the centre of the outbreak is making its way to Tenerife, with all remaining passengers asymptomatic. Two British nationals who've returned to the UK are self-isolating while also showing no signs of the disease. A man's been arrested near the home of Andrew Mountbatten Windsor in Norfolk. Police are questioning him on suspicion of possession of an offensive weapon and a public order offence. The Telegraph's reporting the former prince was confronted while walking his dogs in Wolverton yesterday. 3 men from Feltham and Hounslow have been jailed for a combined total of 79 years after being found guilty of murder. 23-year-old Daniel Matos, 34-year-old Keith Preddy and 29-year-old Joshua Cowley were found guilty following a trial in February. Police were called to Hanworth Park in January 2024 following reports of a stabbing. 19-year-old Tyler Donnelly died at the scene. The 3 men were captured on CCTV cycling into the park the night before, and data collected from one of their court-imposed electronic tags also confirmed them to be in the location that Tyler's body was found. All 3 were arrested after officers located a hoodie which was also stained with Tyler's blood. During interview, all 3 denied ever meeting him. A man's been arrested on suspicion of trying to sell the stolen phone of Sir Keir Starmer's former adviser. Morgan McSweeney reported a government device had been taken last October. Officers say a 28-year-old man in custody is not suspected of being involved in the original theft, but is being questioned on suspicion of handling stolen goods. A court's heard Paul Hollywood's claim that he was speeding on the M25 because he was rushing his sick cat to the vet. The Bake Off judge was caught doing nearly 100 miles per hour in the Surrey stretch of the motorway in January. Magistrates have handed him 5 points on his licence and he's been ordered to pay £500. Crystal Palace manager Oliver Glasner believes the club's fans will produce an incredible atmosphere tonight. It's as they look to reach a first ever European final. They hold a 3-1 lead over Ukraine team Shakhtar Donetsk ahead of the Conference League semi-final second leg at Selhurst Park. Glasner says that the lure of more European football next season by winning the competition is motivating the fans and players alike.
4: They tasted the honey, as I said, last year with the FA Cup. This year was Conference League, and that they want honey again. Yeah, so they won't be happy with just avocado. So they want it a bit sweeter.
2: That's the latest. I'm Lucy Mayer.
1: Hounslow, Isha and Morden. 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
1: All right, if you're a rugby fan, this is the ultimate day out. Fun-filled day out for four. At the big summer kickoff, the biggest rugby party of the summer, it's the Allianz Stadium, Twickenham, 16th of May. What's that, Saturday week? You're going to get gold ticketed seating, premium match seats. 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You could be a winner now. If you want to be a winner, we've got four passes for that big game, Quins against Exeter Chiefs. 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Blimey, having a struggle up this season. 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WhatsApp me on 07906 622 061. The Premiership that Quins play in, they play their regular matches. Who sponsors that Premiership? Is it A, Barclays? Is it B, Carabao? Or is it C, Gallagher? Is it the Barclays Premiership, the Carabao Premiership, or the Gallagher Premiership? Get in touch, you could be a winner.

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0: Doing this 24-hour lash-a-thon at the LG Beauty Bar. Your chance to pledge some money if you can. I'll give you details as soon as she's finished. Right, what's happening on the roads, Rob?
2: The A3 slows up London bound around Chessington and Hook. It's heavy going towards Hampton Court from both the Thames, Ditton, Scilly Isles direction and also Kempton Park. And then it's a slow crawl towards Kingston Bridge. Snarled up also on the A316 Chertsey Road westbound from Twickenham Bridge to the Hospital Bridge Road roundabout. That's taking around an extra 15 minutes. And if you're coming away from London on Chertsey Road, it's busy around Apex Corner. Wandsworth, the usual heaviness on the A3 West Hill northbound between Tippett's Corner and the Upper Richmond Road. And westbound, it's backing up on the South Circular coming from the one-way system. Usual slowness on Wandsworth Bridge Road northbound. That's before the new King's Road at Fulham, taking around an extra 10 minutes. M25, it is queuing due to an earlier broken down vehicle clockwise between Junction 10, A3 Wisley Interchange and Junction 11, St Peter's Way, Chertsey. So allow some extra time for that. Further along, it's heavy before Junction 15 at the M4 Interchange. That's sort of taking around 20 minutes. Anti-clockwise, busy before Junction 12 at the M3. Just down to around 10 minutes extra there. Right, rails, delays of up to 60 minutes still, and cancellations on Southwestern at London Waterloo. That's due to earlier technical issues, and that is affecting services across the network. It's likely to be at its worst between Wandsworth Town and Putney. That's due to earlier signalling problems there too. There are also some possible delays on Southern. I think we're up to date, but if there's anything I've missed, call me here at Radio Jackie, 0208 288 1078.
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such a great song, isn't it? Especially if you are driving in the car with your window down, your arm out, and your Ray-Bans on. Lucy has been lashed up. Her eyelashes have been done by Olivia Gain. Charity Day, May 16. Full details, all for Dementia UK. And we'll have a chat to the lovely Olivia very, very soon to see how you can get involved by putting your hand in your pocket.

0: News headlines coming up on voting day. We've got 5.5 hours to go. Weather tonight, dry, overcast. It's nice and bright at the moment, so hopefully sunshine till the sun goes down, about 25 past eight. Lovely night for a stroll down to your polling station. Possible frost in places overnight, 2 degrees temperature. Friday, cloudy first thing. There might be a few showers in the morning, but sunny and warm in the afternoon, warming up nicely. Up it goes to 19 degrees. Lucy on the Lash with the headlines coming up.
1: Two British people who are on a cruise ship hit with hantavirus are self-isolating at home. The vessel was banned from docking in Cape Verde and it's now in Tenerife. Three people have died following the outbreak and three others have been medically evacuated to the Netherlands. A serving Metropolitan Police officer and four former officers are being investigated over their handling of sex abuse allegations made against Mohammed Al-Fayed. The IOPC is looking into the claims of misconduct after concerns were raised by four survivors. More than 400 allegations have been made against the former Fulham FC boss who died in 2023 at the age of 94. And train services across the southeast of England have been severely impacted today following problems with radio communications. Network Rail said earlier the issue had been resolved, but major disruption was expected until the end of the day. People travelling to places including Gatwick Airport have been warned to leave extra time for their journeys. We'll have a full travel update in 20 minutes. Time. That's the latest. I'm Lucy Mayer. Jackie.

0: Oh, the Sweet made some great songs, didn't they? Yes. Almost 25.
1: Radio Jackie Drive.
0: Almost 25 to 6 in the Fast Lane. Fab Thursday, let's go to the phones and say, who should we say? Hello, Joe in Roehampton.
2: Hello, Mickey and Thomas.
0: Oh, very, very good. Nice one. Nice comeback. You a rugby fan, Joe?
2: I am, indeed, yes.
0: Do you have a team that you support or you just like watching?
2: I used to follow London Irish before they went.
0: Oh, okay.
2: Money problems. But I think they're coming back.
0: Jordan
2: bought the club, but then I think he died this time last year.
0: I think all these all those teams are going to be when they're restructuring the league, aren't they? Soon, hopefully, and they reckon that all these names like Wasps and London Irish will be making a comeback. But we want to get you off to see Harlequins. You fancy that?
2: That'd be lovely.
0: It's Harlequins against the Exeter Chiefs. It'll be a massive game. Got some wonderful tickets, by the way. Gold ticketed seating, premium match seats. That sounds rather fab, doesn't it? I've got four of them for you here. Loads going on throughout the whole day as well. There's music with the hard fire. There's parties. There's fun fair rides. There's loads going on. If you want to book, it's quins.co.uk. You won't have to book if you can tell me the name of the premiership that Quins play in. Is it A, the Barclays Premiership, B, the Carabao Premiership, or is it see the Gallagher Premiership?
2: Answer C, the Gallagher Premiership.
0: It's the Gallagher Premiership, and you, Joe, and all your mates are going to be off to your Allianz Stadium Twickers to see the Quins in the big summer kickoff, the biggest rugby party of the summer. Is that okay?
2: Nick, that is wonderful. Thank you so much.
0: It's our pleasure. Have a great day, and perhaps on the Monday afterwards, give us a ring. Let us know how good it was, yeah?
2: Indeed, no worries.
0: Thanks a lot. Have a good day. A winner with the Quins. You can be you tomorrow, 5, 5th.

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1: Southwest London Info on Jackie.
0: Now, you may have heard me talking about Liv and Lucy on the Lash live. Well, Olivia is now live with me here. Afternoon, Olivia.
2: Hello, Mick.
0: Now, so you are going to be doing a rather wonderful thing. You are going to be doing, at your salon, the LG Beauty Bar, a whole day, 24 hours of lashes, doing eyelashes.
2: Yeah.
0: And you've got the whole day is sold out, 24 hours.
2: Yeah.
0: And so how many people do you... How long would each person take? I mean, Lucy seemed to be in there for a long time, so it seems like a long process.
2: It all depends what they have done, really. I'm doing lashes, brows and bouncy blow dryers. The longest thing can take up to about 2 hours.
0: Wow. And so everyone will pledge money, and the money raised will go to Dementia UK.
2: Yes.
0: Because Nan, my sister, is suffering from dementia at the moment, and
2: yeah.
0: It's a wonderful cause. I mean, my mum, like your great Nan, had Alzheimer's as well, and we won the London Marathon, so it's all in the family here.
2: Yeah.
0: And so you're going to raise a load of money. How much did you want to raise?
2: Well, on my GoFundMe, my target was actually £200, but in the end, I've now got £2,040.
0: I saw that today. That's amazing. So why don't we try and make that a little bit more? You're doing it on the 16th of May, which we'll be talking about on the day. But if people want to, if they're affected or touched by dementia or Alzheimer's type thing and they'd like to pledge money, how do we do it?
2: So on my Instagram, LGBeautyBar_, there's a link in my bio and it takes you straight to my GoFundMe page. And if not, you can just go on GoFundMe and search up Olivia Game.
0: Right, and just pledge money there.
2: Yeah.
0: Fantastic. It is a wonderful cause. And I hope you... And what do you think? When you started out thinking I'll try and raise 200 quid... And you've 10 times that, hasn't it, at least?
2: Yeah, at least. You'll
0: find out that more, even because it's still 2 weeks to go, you find that more people will get involved as well nearer the day, because on the day they'll think, oh, I'll put me hand in my pocket now. So Olivia, well done to you. Congratulations. Whereabouts?
2: Thank you.
0: Whereabouts is the salon, by the way?
2: Petswood in Bromley.
0: Okay, so just around the M25 for us. And but you're all sold out.
2: Yeah, all sold out now.
0: Okay. But if anyone wants to get their eyes done, they can come and see you some other time.
2: Yep, definitely.
0: And what's it called?
2: LGBeautyBar_.
0: Lovely. Well done to you and raising all that lovely money for Dementia UK. That must be over the moon. Lucy, shut your eyes. Very nice. Are you going to put a picture on the website?
3: I don't think anyone wants my picture on the website, but I think we're going to do your lashes.
0: I don't need your eyebrows.
3: You on the website.
0: Hey, Olivia, well done. I've got a great song for you to hear as well, to go with that. So congratulations.
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1: Well, on your best behaviour, Rob, so get your eyes done. Olivia's waiting to give you some eyelashes. What's happening on the roads?
2: The A3 slows up London bound around Chessington and Hook. Coombe Road in Norbiton, that is closed in both directions due to police incident causing severe delays between Kingston Hospital and the Fish Kitchen. Snarled up on the A316 Chertsey Road westbound from Twickenham Bridge to the Hospital Bridge Road roundabout. Cobham, that's busy along Portsmouth Road, travelling towards the A3 at Payne's Hill. Now, M25, heavy, very heavy, in fact, due to an earlier broken down vehicle clockwise from Junction 10, A3 Wisley Interchange to Junction 11, St Peter's Way at Chertsey. Further along, it's heavy before Junction 15 at the M4 Interchange. That's taking around an extra 20 minutes. Anti-clockwise, it's busy before Junction 12 at the M3 Interchange. Now, M3, one lane closed and it's queuing due to a broken down vehicle. That's northbound, near Junction to the M25 interchange. The M4 onto the elevated section is busy between Junction 3 at Hayes and Junction 2 Brentford. M23, vehicles are currently being held due to a broken down vehicle that is London bound from Junction 9 Gatwick Airport towards Junction 8, the M25 interchange. Now on the rails, still long delays up to around an hour. And some cancellations on South Western at Waterloo due to an earlier technical problem, and that is affecting services across the network. It's likely to be bad, particularly bad between Wandsworth Town and Putney. And there are also possible delays on Southern, so watch for that if you're travelling towards Gatwick to catch a flight. I think we're up to date, but if there's anything I've missed, call me here. 0208 288 1078.
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1: In the news at 6, the latest on the hantavirus evacuations on that ship, and more cases are confirmed. And we'll be in court as three men from Hounslow handed lengthy jail terms for murder despite never meeting their victim.
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1: 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Dry, overcast, chilly tonight when the sun goes down about 8:30, 2 degrees. I'll be down the pub then. Friday, cloudy first thing, few showers, and then in the afternoon before the big show, thank God it's Friday at 4, temperatures up in the sunshine to 19 degrees. Lots breaking at 6.
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2: The World Health Organization says 5 out of 8 reported cases of hantavirus have now been confirmed. Here's Director General Dr. Tedros Ghebreyesus.
3: Given the incubation period of the Andes virus, which can be up to 6 weeks, it's possible that more cases may be reported. While this is a serious incident, WHO assesses the public health risk as low.
2: The cruise at the centre of the outbreak is making its way to Tenerife, with all remaining passengers asymptomatic. Two British nationals who've returned to the UK are self-isolating while also showing no signs of the disease. A man's been arrested near the home of Andrew Mountbatten Windsor in Norfolk. Police are questioning him on suspicion of possession of an offensive weapon and a public order offence. The Telegraph's reporting the former prince was confronted while walking his dogs in Wolverton yesterday. 3 men from Feltham and Hounslow have been jailed for a combined total of 79 years after being found guilty of murder. 23-year-old Daniel Matos, 34-year-old Keith Preddy and 29-year-old Joshua Cowley were found guilty following a trial in February. Police were called to Hanworth Park in January 2024 following reports of a stabbing. 19-year-old Tyler Donnelly died at the scene. The 3 men were captured on CCTV cycling into the park the night before, and data collected from one of their court-imposed electronic tags

0: also confirmed them to be in the location that Tyler's body was found. All three were arrested after officers located a hoodie which was also stained with Tyler's blood. During interview, all three denied ever meeting him. A man's been arrested on suspicion of trying to sell the stolen phone of Sir Keir Starmer's former adviser. Morgan McSweeney reported a government device had been taken last October. Officers say a 28-year-old man in custody is not suspected of being involved in the original theft, but is being questioned on suspicion of handling stolen goods. A court's heard Paul Hollywood's claim that he was speeding on the M25 because he was rushing his sick cat to the vet. The Bake Off judge was caught doing nearly 100 miles per hour in the Surrey stretch of the motorway in January. Magistrates have handed him 5 points on his licence and he's been ordered to pay £500. Crystal Palace manager Oliver Glasner believes the club's fans will produce an incredible atmosphere tonight. It's as they look to reach a first ever European final. They hold a 3-1 lead over Ukraine team Shakhtar Donetsk ahead of the Conference League semi-final second leg at Selhurst Park. Glasner says that the lure of more European football next season by winning the competition is motivating the fans and players alike.
1: They tasted the honey, as I said, last year was their FA Cup. This year was Conference League, and that they want honey again. Yeah? So they won't be happy with just avocado. So they want it a bit sweeter.
0: That's the latest. I'm Lucy Mayer.
2: Richmond, Chertsey and Epsom. This is The 7.

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Now, after the bank holiday, have you spent all this week being in a muddle about what day of the week it is? I find myself chanting the day to myself before I commit to making any plans because, quite frankly, I'm a day behind. P.S. It's Thursday.

0: This is Jackie.
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1: Mr. Worldwide to infinity. You know the roof on fire. 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
2: 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Do you have any footy fans in the family? Mine are massive Ipswich fans and they trotted off to Suffolk for a big match at the weekend. Oh, my kids were beside themselves as they were in the stadium watching their team go from Championship to Premier League before their very eyes. I suspect they will remember that moment forever.

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1: 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And there's even a post-ride celebration at the end. 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And registration is open now. 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

This is Jackie. I cannot not think of Anchorman when I hear that song now. Now, make sure you are listening to Mick Brown on Drive tomorrow. Now, that is an important thing to be marking in your diary for your Friday. It's happening at 5:15, and make sure you're listening for your chance to win a fun-filled day out for four with premium match seats at the big summer kickoff, which is going to be the biggest rugby party of the summer. And it's happening on Saturday, the 16th of May at the Allianz Stadium in Twickenham, where you can watch the Harlequins take on the Exeter Chiefs. 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

0: Coming up in the Jackie News at 11 with the lovely David Walker. Hear why Meta's bringing a High Court challenge against Ofcom. And Epsom's male voice choir is to take centre stage later this month.
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1: A cloudy night overnight with a few occasional showers and lows of 7. Tomorrow will likely start off with more of the same, with showers turning a bit heavier come the afternoon, clearing up as Friday evening draws in with daytime highs of 19 degrees. Right now in Sunbury, it's 11 degrees.
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2: Meta's bringing a High Court challenge against Ofcom over fees and potential fines under the Online Safety Act. The law, introduced in July last year, aims to protect children and adults from harmful content online, with operating costs funded by tech firms. Fees based on worldwide profits apply to businesses with more than £250 million in yearly revenue. The regulators indicated it'll robustly defend the action. Two men have been found guilty of spying for China and pro-democracy dissidents from Hong Kong based in Britain. Retired Superintendent Bill Ewan rang the spy ring from central London between December 2023 and May 2024. A court heard he tasked former Met Police Officer Peter Wai with carrying out a surveillance and intimidation campaign against critics of the Beijing government. They targeted Christopher Meng, who says he still feels afraid.
3: I feel not safe, even though I'm not based in Hong Kong anymore. Whenever I go out, I have to bring my personal alarm.
2: British arms manufacturer BAE Systems predicts increased earnings this year after a surge in orders because of the war in Iran. The firm, which is based out of New Malden in central London, builds fighter jets, nuclear submarines and warships. It says it's had a strong start to the year, with a forecast growth of 9 to 11%, with a boom in orders expected in its space, missile and air defence systems. A train passenger who grabbed a woman's hair and asked to kiss her has become

0: The first person convicted under new sex-based harassment laws. 44-year-old David Stroud from Dartford in Kent admitted the offence after targeting the woman on a train from Hastings to London in April. In sport, Tottenham manager Roberto De Zerbi says James Maddison could maybe help them in the final matches of the season. The midfielder's been out since injuring his knee in pre-season. Maddison's been back on the bench in recent weeks, but De Zerbi says they've got to be careful.
1: I'm thinking about James Maddison because I'm watching a top player. Maybe he's not ready yet for the rhythm, for the intensity of the game.
0: Spurs are one point above the Premier League relegation zone with games against Leeds, Chelsea and Everton remaining. And finally, Epsom's male voice choir will take centre stage later this month.
2: And always look on the bright side of life.
3: We sing an eclectic range of songs from classical Welsh hymns to rock ballads and show tunes. Our special guests this year are the choir of Lane Theatre Arts.
0: That's the choir leader, Jason Edge. The group will participate in their gala concert at Epsom Playhouse on May the 16th. That's the latest. I'm David Walker.
4: Carl Shulton, Walton and Teddington. This is the

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I'm Ella Williamson. Whether you're winding down for the day or beavering away at work or something in between, we still have lots more great music to keep this Thursday going.

This is the sound of Southwest London Radio Jackie. Party vibes from Jess Glynn there. And I'll tell you who's bringing the party to Kingston this weekend. It's the one and only Mel C.

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This is Jackie. When I was a kid, I was desperate for my grandparents to get a Stanley Stairlift so I could have a go. Now I realise, not at all the point of them. But someone who has decked out his house with tons of cool gear is a magician in Las Vegas. Now, there's a trapdoor that leads to a trampoline, a fireman's pole, and instead of stairs, he floats down on a belay line. Now, that would be a fun place to pop over for a coffee.

This is South West London's Radio Jackie. Not often do careers span 6 decades. Well, they do, if you're the one and only Cher.

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0: Coming up in the Jackie News Midnight with David Walker, we have the latest on the cruise ship hantavirus outbreak and hear why a shopping centre in Croydon is enjoying extra footfall.
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0: South West London weather with the Ashley Centre Epsom. Great names like Waitrose, Rituals and Next. Where shopping feels good.
1: A cloudy night overnight with a few occasional showers and lows of 7. Tomorrow will likely start off with more of the same, with showers turning a bit heavier as the afternoon progresses. Clearing up as Friday evening draws in though, with daytime highs of 19. Right now in Streatham, it's 10 degrees.
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2: The Vatican says the US Secretary of State and Pope Leo spoke of a shared commitment to a strong relationship. US officials add both men discussed the importance of promoting peace and human dignity. It's after Donald Trump's criticism of the pontiff over his stance on the Iran war. Ruth Gledhill's the assistant editor of Catholic publication The Tablet and calls the US president's AI posting of himself as Jesus troubling.
3: It was an interesting insight into Trump's mind that he thought that that was okay to do that. And so it's not so much offensive as concerning, you know, worrying that the leader of the United States thinks that it's okay to promulgate this image of himself as Jesus.
2: Police have released CCTV images as part of their investigation into a sexual offence on the District train line in Wimbledon. A man exposed himself in front of passengers at around 5 p.m. on the 14th of April. Detectives are urging anyone who recognises the man in the CCTV images to come forward. They can be viewed on the Radio Jackie website. Anyone with any information is asked to contact police on 101. World Health Organization officials insist a hantavirus outbreak on board a cruise ship is not the start of a COVID pandemic, adding it spreads differently. 5 cases have been confirmed. No passenger left on board has symptoms as it heads to Tenerife. Dr. Maria Van Kerkhove from the WHO says the public health risk is low.
4: We are supporting the ship's operators in the mitigation measures that they are putting on board. We are working to have a proper and full disembarkment procedure step by step to support authorities in the Canary Islands for the next stage of the people who are on board.
2: The co-founder of Superdry has been jailed for 8 years after being found guilty of rape. James Holder, who's 54, attacked a woman at her home after a night out in Cheltenham in May 2022. The fashion boss insisted it was consensual. In sport, Manchester United are yet to confirm whether or not Michael Carrick will continue as manager beyond the end of the season. The club secured Champions League football at the weekend. They face a trip to Sunderland in the Premier League on Saturday. Carrick says he's very relaxed about the situation and they'll talk at the end of the season.
5: I understand the question, I understand the timing of it, but from my point of view right at this stage, it's just putting the boys in a place to finish the season strongly, and then, as I've said all along,

0: calm about it. It'll get sorted out when it's going to get sorted out.
1: And finally, a shopping centre in Croydon is enjoying extra footfall, and it's all thanks to an unlikely ally. Music fans have been flocking to Whitgift after pop star Taylor Swift filmed her music video for the single Opalite there. The video, released on February the 6th, parodies 1990s infomercials, mall culture and romantic comedies. Its understarred Whitgift was chosen as it's provided a unique retro and cost-effective backdrop that matched the aesthetic requirements. And that's the latest. I'm David Walker.
2: Hounslow, Isha and Morden. This is the

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1: Meta's bringing a High Court challenge against Ofcom over fees and potential fines under the Online Safety Act. The law, introduced in July last year, aims to protect children and adults from harmful content online, with operating costs funded by tech firms. Fees based on worldwide profits apply to businesses with more than £250 million in yearly revenue. The regulators indicated it'll robustly defend the action. Two men have been found guilty of spying for China and pro-democracy dissidents from Hong Kong based in Britain. Retired Superintendent Bill Ewan rang the spy ring from central London between December 2023 and May 2024. A court heard he tasked former Met Police Officer Peter Wai with carrying out a surveillance and intimidation campaign against critics of the Beijing government. They targeted Christopher Meng, who says he still feels afraid.
2: I feel not safe, even though I'm not based in Hong Kong anymore. Whenever I go out, I have to bring my personal alarm.
1: British arms manufacturer BAE Systems predicts increased earnings this year after a surge in orders because of the war in Iran. The firm, which is based out of New Malden in central London, builds fighter jets, nuclear submarines and warships. It says it's had a strong start to the year, with a forecast growth of 9-11%, with a boom in orders expected in its space, missile and air defence systems. A train passenger who grabbed a woman's hair and asked to kiss her has become the first person convicted under new sex-based harassment laws. 44-year-old David Stroud from Dartford in Kent admitted the offence after targeting the woman on a train from Hastings to London in April. In sport, Tottenham manager Roberto De Zerbi says James Maddison could maybe help them in the final matches of the season. The midfielder's been out since injuring his knee in pre-season. Maddison's been back on the bench in recent weeks, but De Zerbi says they've got to be careful.
3: I'm thinking about James Maddison because I'm watching a top player. Maybe he's not ready yet for the rhythm, for the intensity of the game.
1: Spurs are 1 point above the Premier League relegation zone with games against Leeds, Chelsea and Everton remaining. And finally, Epsom's Male Voice Choir will take centre stage later this month.
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1: That's the choir leader, Jason Edge. The group will participate in their gala concert at Epsom Playhouse on May the 16th. And that's the latest. I'm David Walker.
0: Richmond, Chertsey and Epsom. This is The Sound.